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1: 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Right here on 96 FM Stereo, where you feel at home. Yes, ingeskakel op the morning lock-in. Saam met my, Sarah Jane, heerlijke, heerlijke muziek nog vir jou pad. Op hierdie woensdagochtend. Maar natuurlijk, dit is Catch My Status, waar ek vir jou klomp status opgesit het. 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I want you to go and comment it back to me on 062-344-5545. Go and catch my status for me en dan stuur jy die emoji terug. Terwyl jy dit doen, kom ons kyk wat gaan aan met jou verkeer.
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1: There is a crash on the N3 South ramp to N12 / R24 East at Galilee's Interchange. The left shoulder is closed there, so drive carefully. Any other traffic updates this morning, please make me aware on our traffic line 062-344-5545. You are eyes and ears out there on the road this morning.
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3: Top stories this morning. Rise Mzanzi calls for urgent action to tackle unemployment. Iran says the Strait of Hormuz will remain closed. And in soccer, Sundowns steal late win as Premiership delivers drama. Your next news and sports update is at 7 o'clock.
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5: 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Yesterday on the JSE, resources just touched closing positive, the rest of the sectors closed negative, the ALSI declined 1.34% and closed 115,942 points. The shares we like to mention, ArcelorMittal increased 0.71%, trades 1.42 rand. MTN declined 5.99%, trades 193.20 rand. Sasol increased 5.03%, trades 188.82 rand. BHP increased 0.43%, trades 731.85 rand. Naspers declined 4.06%, trades 875.03 rand. PSG Financial Services declined 0.5%, trades 33.60. The US markets closed as follows. The Dow Jones declined 0.34%, closed on 53,791 points. The S&P 500 declined 0.32%, closed on 7,728. The Nasdaq declined 0.6%, closed on 26,445. In the UK, the FTSE 100 declined 0.08%, closed on 10,853. In Germany, the DAX increased 0.61% and closed on 26,484 points. The markets in the East, the Hang Seng is trading 1.03% lower, the Nikkei 0.1% higher, the Shanghai trades 0.11% higher, And in Australia, the ASX trades 0.58% lower. On the commodity market, gold is currently trading at

0: 19 cents, a pound 21 rand 87 cents, a euro 18 rand 68 cents, and an Australian dollar 11 rand 43 cents. Another day, I want to say keep yourselves warm, be safe on the roads, and I'm back tomorrow morning. Goodbye.
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3: Midas, with more than just the weather. 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
4: Let's take a look what your temperatures have in store for you today. Currently 6 degrees, temperatures climbing to a maximum of 12 today. Overcast for the entire day, 16% chance of rain, with your winds picking up to 24 kilometers per hour. And that was your weather update for this hour.
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2: 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Jy is ingeskakel op The Morning Lock en heerlijke muziek nog vir jou pad in die volgende uur. 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Maak seker, jy bly ingeskakel.
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0: It is Alex Warren with Passengers right here on 90.6 FM Stereo, where you feel at home. Jy is ingeskakel op the morning lock-in. 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
0: Currently, traffic is moving and free-flowing on this Wednesday morning. If you have a traffic update for me, please make me aware on 062-344-5545. You are eyes and ears out there on the road this morning. Any traffic update, let me know on our traffic line. That is 062-344-5545. You are eyes and ears out there on the road this morning.
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2: In this bulletin, Rise Mzansi calls for urgent action to tackle unemployment. Ronald Lamola says his period as Justice Minister was the most successful. And Iran says the Strait of Hormuz will remain closed. Good morning, I am Liesl Britz. Rise Mzansi says there is a need to urgently address the foundational engines of South Africa's economy to tackle rising unemployment. Statistics South Africa's latest data shows that the official unemployment rate rose to 33.6% in the second quarter of this year. According to the party, 345,000 people joined the ranks of the unemployed during this period. Rise Mzansi says the government must strengthen local municipalities and resolve challenges in water, energy and freight logistics. The party's Mabine Siabe says these are key to economic growth and job creation.
3: Rise Mzansi is of the view that to break this cycle and put South Africans back to work, we need leadership with vision and imagination. That means fixing our towns and cities where local economies actually happen, and urgently fixing the critical drivers of industrialization, our water, energy and freight logistics. The Reserve Bank has warned that structural failures in logistics and municipal infrastructure suppress growth. We must hold state entities accountable and push through decisive reforms to build a functional state and a job-creating economy.
2: Parliament has disputed Fadil Adams's claim that laptop problems delayed his responses to the Madlanga Commission. Adams told the commission that his faulty device caused him to miss critical emails, forcing him to rely on phone calls and colleagues for updates. However, Parliament says its information and communications technology records show no evidence of persistent laptop problems or repeated repairs. Parliament spokesperson Moloto Motapo says Adams had access to other devices, including a tablet and smartphone, and could have used established ICT support channels to resolve technical problems.
4: Where one device developed the technical problems, ICT support is available, and other Parliament-issued devices provide alternative means of access while the problem is being attended to. Parliament will ordinarily not respond to explanations given by a member before a commission of inquiry. However, where such explanations may create the impression that Parliament failed for an extended period to provide a member with a functional tool of trade, it is necessary to place the institutional record on the table.
2: The Minister of International Relations and Cooperation, Ronald Lamola, says his period as Justice Minister was the most successful for prosecution since democracy. Lamola says he ensured that the National Prosecuting Authority had resources to pursue the investigation of the Truth and Reconciliation TRC cases. The minister appeared in the TRC cases inquiries public hearings in Johannesburg yesterday. Lamola says he also authorized the reopening of inquiries into the killings of several anti-apartheid activists. And in international news, Iran has insisted that the Strait of Hormuz will remain closed unless the United States of America accepts its conditions to end the war. Iran has blocked oil ships in the strait since the USA and Israel attacked it in February. This has led to an increase in global oil prices. The Iran-aligned Houthi rebels attacked ships in the strait yesterday. And this is the end of the bulletin. Your news headlines follows at 7:30.
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8: Welcome to your world of sport. We kick off with rugby, and the Sharks showed some unexpected initial competitiveness, but in the end, they were no obstacle to the All Black team that comfortably wrapped up a 54-0 victory in their second game of the rugby's greatest rivalry tour at Kings Park on Tuesday night. The New Zealanders are used to the wet conditions that greeted them at the start, and they hardly raised a sweat as they scored 8 tries without reply against the Sharks team that was game and gutsy, but ultimately just completely outclassed. With the Sharks significantly under strength for the game due to Springbok calls, injuries, and of course the fact that they were playing the game on a wet weekday night in front of 14,000 spectators out of season, it was never anticipated that the hosts would push what was an All Black team with significantly more players likely to feature in the Test series than those that played against the Stormers. Onto soccer, and Mamelodi Sundowns claimed a dramatic come-from-behind 3-2 victory away to TS Galaxy at the Bombela Stadium last night to get their premiership campaign off to a winning start. The Brazilians look set for a defeat in their opening league match for the first time since 2007 as they trailed 2-1 heading into the dying minutes, but two late goals from substitute Kulise turned the game into the visitors' favour. While elsewhere, Polokwane City and Stellenbosch FC drew 3-3 in an enthralling match played at the Setseko Stadium in Polokwane. The results saw Rise and Shine climb to the top of the league standings, a point above second place Kaizer Chiefs, who host Sekhukhune United tonight. Polokwane City travel to face Sekhukhune on Saturday. Stellenbosch, on the other hand, remain winless this season and occupy 12th spot in the standings. And finally, Lions spinner Bjorn Fortuin will captain the side of the Proteas, taking on Namibia and Zimbabwe in the T20 International Tri-Series from the 28th of August to the 6th of September at the Namibia Cricket Ground in Windhoek. The South African men's selection panel announced the 15-player squad for the White Ball Tour to Namibia later this month. The squad will remain in the capital city for a 3-match ODI series against the hosts from the 9th till the 13th of September, which will be the first ever 50-over series between the two nations. And that's a wrap of your world of sport.
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0: ek mis. Wat is die volgende woorde? 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
1: On the move, keep left, pass right. 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
0: Currently, on this Wednesday morning, traffic is moving and free-flowing. If you have a traffic update for me, please make me aware on our traffic line on 062-344-5545. That traffic number again this morning, that is 062-344-5545. You are eyes and ears out there on the road this morning.
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1: No matter the weather, hot, wet or cloudy, Midas brings you this weather report. Midas, for the love of cars.
0: Let's take a look what your temperatures have in store for you today. Currently 6 degrees, temperatures climbing to a maximum of 12 today. Overcast for the entire day with 23% chance of rain. Your winds will pick up to 24 kilometers per hour. Then this coming Thursday, 10% chance of rain, slightly cloudy in the morning, then sunny skies predicted for the rest of the day. Temperatures climbing to a maximum of 16, a minimum of 3 is expected there. And this coming Friday, 0% chance of rain, winds will pick up to 6 kilometers per hour, temperatures climbing to a maximum of 17 with a minimum of 2 that is expected. And that was your weather update for this hour.
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It is Maroon 5 with Girls Like You. Right here, 90.6 FM stereo, where you feel at home. Yes, I'm Skakel up the morning lock in. Some may say to Jane, I want to get you locked in, loaded, and ready for this Wednesday, show Woensdag. So, warbles is mine of us op die Woensdagoggend. Nou, en is bietjie kalm te beleef. Nou, net so klein bietjie kalm te beleef. So, dis finish the chorus. 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Ek wil graag hê jy moet of my klaarmaak op 062 344 5545. Here you go.

0: Wat is die volgende woorde? 062-344-5545. Let me know.
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0: Dis Fransjo van Kouk met ons het gewen. 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Op The Morning Lock-In saam met my Sarah Jane, ek het geselskap tot en met 9 uur toe. Ek het heerlike muziek nog vir jou pad op hierdie Woensdagochtend in the next hour, getting you up to date with some cultural events. So definitely stick around for that. But before we dive into that, let's take a look what is happening out there on your roads on this Wednesday morning.
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0: Currently, traffic is moving and free-flowing on this Wednesday morning. If you have a traffic update for me, please make me aware on 062-344-5545. You are eyes and ears out there on the road. Traffic light not working, a pothole, a crash, an accident, whether it's a four-way stop or traffic that is backing up, please let me know on 062-344-5545.
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0: dit is Dion Groot met Plek in my hart, net hier op 90.6 FM Stereo, waar jy thuis voel, jy is ingeskakel op The Morning Lock en saam met my Sarah Jane, ek geselskap tot in met 9 uur toe. Heerlijke, heerlijke muziek nog vir jou pad op hierdie woensdagochtend en met het gesê, it is time for me to get you up to date with some cultural events. Hier ken ons jou klank, welkom thuis bij 90.6
1: FM. Here's some breaking good news. So the EU has just started enforcing its new AI Act, meaning that AI-made content has to now carry digital markers so it can be detected. Chatbots now have to tell you when you're talking to a machine and not a person, and deepfakes have to be clearly labelled. It's one of the first laws in the world built to stop AI being used to trick people, giving us a right to know what's real. And if a company breaks the rules, people can now report them straight to regulators. Should the rest of the world follow? Tap like if you agree and let me know your thoughts in the comments. Here's some breaking good news.
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0: It is David Guetta and Teddy Swims with Gone, Gone, Gone. Right here, 90.6 FM Stereo, where you feel at home. Yes, is ingeskakel op the morning lock-in. 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So traffic is moving and free flowing. If you have a traffic update for me this morning, please make me aware on our traffic line. That number is 062-344-5545. You are eyes and ears out there on the road this morning. So crash, accident, pothole, or traffic that is backing up. Please let me know. I know some traffic lights are not working at Barrage and Louis Strichardt, as well as Barrage and Frikkie Meyer. Any other traffic update, make me aware on 062-344-5545.
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2: 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Filling up a petrol tank now costs more than 1,000 Rand. Rise Mzansi calls for urgent action to tackle unemployment. And in golf, sports stars to face off for the Icons Cup. Your next news update is at 9 o'clock.
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0: Let's take a look what your temperatures have in store for you today. Currently, it is 7 degrees. Temperatures climbing to a maximum of 12 today. Overcast for the entire day. 17% chance of rain with your winds picking up to 26 kilometers per hour. Then this coming Thursday, temperatures climbing to a maximum of 16. A minimum of 3 is expected there. 10% chance of rain. And then also winds picking up to 18 kilometers per hour this coming Friday. A maximum of 17 is expected, a minimum of 2, with sunny skies predicted for the entire day. And that was your weather update for this hour.
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0: Sjanita du Plessis met Bly in jou baan, net hier op 90.6 FM Stereo, waar jy thuis voel. Fluit, fluit, my story is uit. That is it for me in this edition of the Morning Lock-In. I'm back again with you tomorrow morning between 6 and 9 when I get you up, get you going and get you ready for the day. Volgende is another cup of coffee. Isabel is nie, nie, Crispy staan in voor vandag. Sy gaan jy geselskap hou tussen 9 en 12. Gaan stem vir Bring Back That Track. Hey, a absolute heerlijke ochend. Bly warm. En onthou, vandag is vir jy daarvan maak. Gaan maak jy beste daarvan. Bye!
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0: in your top stories this hour. The coalition's bill will not pass before elections. Rais Mzanzi calls for urgent action to tackle unemployment. And manufacturing sector contracts by 1.7% year on year. I'm Dane Bysheim. Good day. It is unlikely that the coalition's bill will be passed before this year's local government elections. Parliamentary legal adviser Dakasha Kasan says the bill has to go through processes before it is passed. The bill aims to address the instabilities caused by coalition governments in municipalities. South Africans will vote in the local government elections in November. Security forces are fully prepared to secure the two-day 46th Ordinary Southern African Development Community Summit taking place in KwaZulu-Natal. This is according to the chairperson of the National Joint Operational and Intelligence Structure, Lieutenant General Tebelo Mosikili. Mosikili told the media that the SADC summit will take place in a safe, secure, stable and incident-free environment. The event is set to be held at the International Convention Centre in Durban on Sunday and Monday. Mosikili says NatJoints has security plans covering the summit venue, accommodation facilities, routes, side events and public spaces across eThekwini.
1: If you are not accredited to attend the summit or any of its authorized activities, stay far, stay at home, stay very far from ICC. Do not attempt to circumvent the accreditation and security processes. There will be no exchanging, lending, borrowing or sharing of a valid accreditation between individuals. This is criminal.
0: Police in Gauteng arrested more than 150 suspects for crimes against women and children during crime-fighting operations this weekend. More than 600 other suspects were arrested for various offences, including murder, armed robbery and rape. Several undocumented people and suspects found in possession of drugs were also arrested. Police spokesperson Colonel Notwolo Kweza says officers also confiscated alcohol at taverns that were found to be non-compliant. She says the operations aim to help local police stations reduce crime levels within their policing precincts. Rais Mzanzi says there is a need to urgently address the foundational engines of South Africa's economy to tackle rising unemployment. Statistics South Africa's latest data shows that the official unemployment rate rose to 33.6% in the second quarter of this year. According to the party, 345,000 people joined the ranks of the unemployed during this period. Rais Mzanzi says the government must strengthen local municipalities and resolve challenges in water, energy and freight logistics. The party's Mabine Siabe says these are key to economic growth and job creation.
2: Rais Mzanzi is of the view that to break the cycle and put South Africans back to work, we need leadership with vision and imagination. That means fixing our towns and cities where local economies actually happen, and urgently fixing the critical drivers of industrialization, our water, energy and freight logistics. The Reserve Bank has warned that structural failures in logistics and municipal infrastructure suppress growth. We must hold state entities accountable and push through decisive reforms to build a functional state and a job-creating economy.
0: South Africa's manufacturing production fell by 1.7% in June compared with the same month last year. Statistics South Africa says food and beverage production, wood and paper products, and motor vehicles were among the biggest contributors to the decline. Director for Industry Statistics Nikolai Klaassen says on a month-to-month basis, seasonally adjusted manufacturing output increased by 0.9% in June. In international news, Iran has insisted that the Strait of Hormuz will remain closed unless the United States of America accepts its conditions to end the war. Iran has blocked oil ships in the strait since the USA and Israel attacked it in February. This has led to an increase in global oil prices. The Iran-aligned Houthi rebels attacked ships in the strait yesterday. A short while ago, gold was selling at $4,402.34 per fine ounce, and a barrel of Brent crude cost $89.86. One US dollar cost R16.19, one British pound cost R21.86, and the euro is currently trading at R18.68. One Bitcoin is currently trading at $63,710.82. That's all for this bulletin. I'm Dane Bysime.
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0: It is Pink, Just Like a Pearl for you right here on 90.6 FM Stereo. 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Here they are.
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2: Number one.
0: Shaken Stevens, Oh Julie Van Meisie.
2: Number two. 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
0: grassade, my kind. 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

0: Goedendag met Sees Waai Thuisvoel. 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

0: 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Right here on the world's number one, it's time to end off the first hour of Another Cup of Coffee, and we're doing that with your Val Happenings.
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1: In this bulletin, Mfuleni Meyer says the municipality is a phoenix waiting to rise. NUM calls for the stopping of Eskom's restructuring plan, and the Great Barrier Reef is showing signs of recovery. Good morning, I am Liesl Brits. Mfuleni Mayor Hassan Marco says the municipality is turning the page on years of financial and infrastructure problems, declaring that it is a phoenix waiting to rise. Delivering his State of the Municipality address last week, Marco outlined a turnaround plan backed by a 10.4 billion rand budget. He highlighted the Vaal Special Economic Zone, an 817-hectare project expected to create more than 4,300 construction jobs and contribute 4 billion rand to GDP in its first phase. Marco also announced the activation of the Vaal Corporation water utility, aimed at reducing the municipality's estimated 70% water losses. He said major water treatment works at Sebokeng, Leeukuil and Rietspruit have been refurbished, with Sebokeng's capacity increased by 50 megalitres a day. Marco said Mfuleni must now move from decay to restoration through decisive leadership and community resilience. Police in Gauteng arrested more than 150 suspects for crimes against women and children during crime-fighting operations this weekend. More than 600 other suspects were arrested for various offences, including murder, armed robbery and rape. Several undocumented people and suspects found in possession of drugs were also arrested. Police spokesperson Colonel Notkolo Kweza says officers also confiscated alcohol at taverns that were found to be non-compliant. She says the operations aim to help local police stations reduce crime levels within their policing precincts.
2: Meanwhile, 122 drivers were arrested for drunken driving during the operation that took place on Saturday night. The operation is conducted in various districts with the collaboration between the police, community police forums, community patrollers and private security.
1: The National Union of Mine Workers, NUM, has called for an immediate stop of Eskom's restructuring plan. The union says the plan does not benefit workers and threatens the economy. NUM President Philip Vilakazi says they plan to challenge the restructuring in court. President Cyril Ramaphosa has approved Eskom's restructuring task team phase one report. And finally, the Great Barrier Reef in northeastern Australia is showing signs of initial recovery after six mass coral bleaching events between 2016 and 2025, linked in part to warming oceans. The Australian Institute of Marine Science says a monsoon earlier this year brought increased cloud cover and cooler sea temperatures, limiting bleaching. Its annual survey found coral cover rose 16.7% in the northern region and 10.2% in the central region. Researchers surveyed 121 reefs. And this is the end of the bulletin. Your next news update is at 12 o'clock.
3: Sinclair Lugversorging, die betroubare handelsnaam, ondersteun deur 'n ervare landwyse verspreidingsvennoot met meer as 6 dekades se bedryfskundigheid in Suid-Afrika. 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
1: 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But wait a minute, isn't this?
0: Yeah, yes it is.
1: But I thought the old lady dropped it into the ocean in the air.
0: Well, baby, I went down and got it for you.

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0: In this bulletin, I'm Feleni Meyer says the municipality is a phoenix waiting to rise. Undocumented foreign national arrested over SADC summit accreditation, and manufacturing sector contracts by 1.7% year on year. Good afternoon, I am Liesl Brits. Emfuleni Mayor Hassan Marco says the municipality is turning the page on years of financial and infrastructure problems, declaring that it is a phoenix waiting to rise. Delivering his State of the Municipality address last week, Marco outlined a turnaround plan backed by a 10.4 billion rand budget. He highlighted the Vaal Special Economic Zone, an 817-hectare project expected to create more than 4,300 construction jobs and contribute 4 billion rand to GDP in its first phase. Marco also announced the activation of the Vaal Corporation water utility, aimed at reducing the municipality's estimated 70% water losses. He said major water treatment works at Sebokeng, Leeukuil and Rietspruit have been refurbished, with Sebokeng's capacity increased by 50 megalitres a day. Marco said Emfuleni must now move from decay to restoration through decisive leadership and community resilience. Electricity networks in several parts of South Africa are under pressure as a severe cold front increases power demand and disrupts supply. City Power in Johannesburg is handling between 2,000 and 3,000 power outage calls. Eskom says power has been restored to about 40,000 customers in KwaZulu-Natal after rain and snow caused faults, while crews are also working on repairs in flood-hit areas in the Eastern Cape. An undocumented foreign national has been arrested for allegedly attempting to obtain accreditation for the 46th Southern African Development Community SADC Summit. The chairperson of the National Joint Operational and Intelligence Structure, NatJoints, Lieutenant General Tabelo Moskili, revealed this during a media briefing. The ordinary summit of heads of state and government will take place in Durban in KwaZulu-Natal on Sunday and Monday. Moskili says the undocumented foreign national was arrested after failing to produce valid documentation when trying to secure accreditation for the event. She says the man presented himself as a performing artist and claimed that his documents had been stolen.
1: Anyone found exchanging, lending, borrowing or sharing accreditation will be immediately removed from a control area and will face the necessary legal action. Will not compromise the integrity of the accreditation, nor to compromise the security of the summit. Inkosi Albert Luthuli, ICC is a controlled security environment. In our operational language, we give it color coding. It is red. We all know where it's red, it means fire.
0: And South Africa's manufacturing production fell by 1.7% in June compared with the same month last year. Stats SA says food and beverage production, wood and paper products, and motor vehicles were among the biggest contributors to the decline. Director for Industry Statistics, Nikolai Klaassen, says on a month-to-month basis, seasonally adjusted manufacturing output increased by 0.9% in June.
2: Despite this monthly gain, manufacturing production declined by 1.5% in the second quarter of 2026 compared with the first quarter of 2026. Seven of the 10 manufacturing divisions were weaker in the second quarter, with food and beverages the largest negative contributor.
0: And this is the end of the bulletin. Your next news update is at 1 o'clock.

Barry Mardones, Benny, Benny, Benny, thank you very much. Into the Night, going back to 1989, I think it was. There it is, all your classics, most of the time. For this hour, of course, it's just rock solid classics. What can I say? And so good to be with you. If you have an idea of for a classic and for a classic, let me know on 0623445545 as we continue with the best in classics. This all brought to us with the compliments of Milnix Batteries. And just a word in your ear, when last have you had your battery checked? We're experiencing cold weather. Don't let your battery leave you in the cold.

0: Others will.
1: Surely come my way. There it is, Buddy Holly. And every day, going back to 1960, we are aware of the problem that we're experiencing at the moment. Telkom is working on that problem. Because if you're listening to your radio or device at the moment, there's nothing there. It's not really our fault. We've got in touch with Telkom and they are looking into the problem for us. We hope it'll be sorted out shortly. Until then, we are online. You can go and listen and look online as well. Thank you for your patience. Come on, Telkom, you can do it. Okay, Buddy Holly, as I said, every day. Thank goodness this doesn't happen every day. We've got Ronan Keating coming your way and CCR's Who'll Stop the Rain? Indeed, nice that the sun's come out just a little bit. Okay, which one do I press? This one.
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0: Albeit live from Studio One, CCR's Revival Well, Who'll Stop the Rain? 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We've got four Jacks and a Jill lined up. Timothy, Frank Sinatra. Oh, Strangers in the Night. Yes. And the Tramps. We'll squeeze that all into one for you.
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0: That's the Tramps and Disco Inferno. A little bit of style there as far as your dancing is concerned. Not that mine's very good. I wasn't even trying. But maybe you burnt up the carpet in the car or the seat and you did the derriere dance. And there's nothing wrong with the derriere dance in your car on the R59 or wherever else you may find yourself right here in the Vol Triangle. Even you were just a little deep shoulder action to that one. That was good enough as well. So thank you very much for that. Yeah, I see you through your radio. Hey, look at you. Oh, don't be like that. Come now. You'll be fine. You'll see. You'll get there. Drive carefully, please. And it's nice to see the sun out. I've said it already, but it really, really is nice, isn't it? And as soon as the sun comes out, it's not that bad, but the wind is blowing. We'll have a full bulletin of weather for you around about 1:30 this afternoon. However, we still have quite a bit to get through. Let's do this.
1: Have you seen it? Rubber liquid.
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It was a moonlit night in old Mexico. 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Suddenly, I heard the plaintive cry of a young Mexican girl.

0: on your number one, that's Sting. And If I Ever Lose My Faith in You, rambling and pro-rambling through the music with you this afternoon. We've got the jobs lined up in a row, so to speak. You can pop off to the website as well. Go check it out for yourself, because there's actually quite a bit there waiting. So don't let me stop you. Go and have a look for yourself. And with our sponsors, we say thank you to our sponsors, because without them, there'd be no job search. So thank you very much, sponsors. Let's go take a look then. What do we have for you? I have them in front of me. And there's one or two new ones here as well. Now, which one would you choose? Well, let's go see.
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0: Let me live that fat. It's Lords Royals for you on your number one, 90.6 with me, Darryl Grant, taking you through this, let me not make a mistake now, this Wednesday afternoon. That'll be the 12th of August, where it's just on 1:30 already. Having fun, not in the sun, but in the wind and the cold. Are we going to be looking? Actually, you know what? Let's do the weather. Let's see what the rest of the day has in store for us and also tomorrow.
1: No matter the weather, hot, wet or cloudy, Midas brings you this weather report. Midas, for the love of cars.
0: So only rising to between 10 and 11 degrees today, but the sun is out. So black kom die son uit. Wat baie lekker is, baie dankie vir dit. Die kans van reën, enigiets tussen 2% en 10%. So dis hy, tussen 2 en 10% kans van reën vandag. The wind will pick up just a little bit better than what it's blowing already, up to about 24 kilometers an hour as we head on into the afternoon. But do not be deceived, because the clouds, they may be back again. As I said, between 2 and 10% chance of rain for tomorrow. Let's go and have a look at tomorrow. Any better tomorrow? Yeah, rain increases to about 25% chance of rain overall, but there's going to be more sun than cloud in parts. So we're looking forward to that. And if we could just venture Friday way, clear skies, increase of temperature from 11 to 16 for Friday. Right now, is it so 11 grade daar buite, 11 degrees at the moment. So it's still pretty cool.
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0: Ariana Grande, we can't be friends, so forget about the rest of the stuff. That's it, done. There was a text for you. 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Thank you. 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We all do. We get excited now. Look, sunshiny. Major. 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It is awesome.
1: My budgie hit me. My staat is litterig. En my vrasteier wil nie saamwerk nie.
2: Jy was duidelik nog nie by High Performance Feeds nie. 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
1: Nou, daar is my voorplek.
2: Skakel hulle op 016-366-1398 of gesels met hulle via WhatsApp op 083-439-0327. 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

0: some Laura. She got you some Laura today. Okay then, a bit of Laura Branigan and Spanish Eddie on the Vols number one. Got the news standing by for you. We'll be taking that all in coming up at 2.
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0: new top stories this hour. Madlanga Commission to focus on alleged hit squads in KwaZulu-Natal. Nat Joints warns against unlawful protests during SADC summit. And Wazi Mzansi calls for urgent action to tackle unemployment. The Madlanga Commission of Inquiry is expected to shift its focus to alleged police hit squads in KwaZulu-Natal when it resumes its proceedings today. Members of the South African Police Service are accused of carrying out extrajudicial killings under the guise of a task team. The so-called hit squads allegedly target cash and transit robbery suspects, taxi operators and drug syndicates. Meanwhile, investigating directorate against corruption prosecutor Dushantha Ramsamy is set to continue her testimony before the commission on Friday. Ramsamy has implicated suspended police minister Senzo Mkunu in the sharing of a classified intelligence report. The National Joint Operational and Intelligence Structure, NatJoints, has warned against unlawful protests that could disrupt the 46th South African Development Community SADC summit. The ordinary summit of heads of state and government will take place at the International Convention Centre in Durban on Sunday and Monday. NatJoints chairperson Lieutenant General Tabelo Mosekile told the media that they are aware of planned marches and demonstrations during this period. She says recent marches across South Africa have been peaceful, with only a few involving criminality and lawlessness. Mosekile reminds citizens that they have a constitutional right to protest peacefully and lawfully.
1: We urge organizers and participants to comply fully with the law and with the conditions governing their marches. Let me be unequivocal. The disruption of the 46th SADC Ordinary Summit will not be allowed. Anyone who crosses the line from lawful protest into criminality or threatens the safety and security of others will face the consequences of the law.
0: An alleged gangster is expected to appear in the Boksburg Magistrates Court in Gauteng today on two counts of murder and possession of unlicensed firearms. The 23-year-old allegedly took part in the killing of two anti-gang unit members and two civilian women who were shot dead in Wecher Park last week. He was arrested following a multidisciplinary tracing operation at the Kwadukatole informal settlement in Germiston this weekend. Police recovered two rifles during the operation. They say the suspect was out on bail at the time of his arrest and has several pending cases, including murder and attempted murder. Wazi Mzansi says there is a need to urgently address the foundational engines of South Africa's economy to tackle rising unemployment. Statistics South Africa's latest data shows that the official unemployment rate rose to 33.6% in the second quarter of this year. According to the party, 345,000 people joined the ranks of the unemployed during this period. Wazi Mzansi says the government must strengthen local municipalities and resolve challenges in water, energy and freight logistics. The party's Mabine Siabe says these are key to economic growth and job creation.
2: Wazi Mzansi is of the view that to break this cycle and put South Africans back to work, we need leadership with vision and imagination. That means fixing our towns and cities where local economies actually happen, and urgently fixing the critical drivers of industrialization, our water, energy and freight logistics. The Reserve Bank has warned that structural failures in logistics and municipal infrastructure suppress growth. We must hold state entities accountable and push through decisive reforms to build a functional state and a job-creating economy.
0: The Portfolio Committee on the Communications and Digital Technologies has called for urgent funding for the SABC's coverage of the local government elections. According to the committee, the public broadcaster needs an estimated 120 million rand to fulfill its election mandate. It says the elections will require extensive deployment of personnel, technology and broadcasting infrastructure across South Africa. The committee warns that the SABC's financial constraints may affect the depth and scope of its coverage, resulting in political parties being unevenly profiled. It says the SABC must ensure citizens, including those in rural areas, have access to reliable and timely information to make informed choices at the ballot box. In international news, Iran has insisted that the Strait of Hormuz will remain closed unless the United States of America, USA, accepts its conditions to end the war. Iran has blocked oil ships in the strait since the USA and Israel attacked it in February. This has led to an increase in global oil prices. The Iran-aligned Houthi rebels attacked ships in the strait yesterday. That's all for this bulletin. I'm Eddie Goldberg.
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0: a little bit of a scat there for you. Rap-a-da-da. We like that in Jason Mars. I'm yours. We are yours. This is 90.6. We've got coming your way a little bit of the jobs. And then also we'll be looking at, well, another topic for you, because Faith has joined me from TLC Children's Village. Amongst other things, a gala night which is coming up, and also women and what required and everything that they're going through as well. So that's just part of the topics, but we'll embroider on that one as we go along. Right up, first up though, let's go take a look at the jobs. You can pop off to our webpage as well for that brand new website, 906fmstereo.com. Go see it out for yourself. Let's do this.
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0: And I think it's time that we move straight on into what we have for you as far as TLC is concerned. And joining me in the studio, bright smiles, always willing to go the extra mile, Faith. Welcome, how are you?
3: Hello.
0: Thank you. Look at you behind that microphone. You are so calm, so relaxed. Well, you've been here before, so
3: I have.
0: The reason is exactly that. We're going to kick off, I suppose, with women.
3: Yes.
0: In general. So where do you want to kick that off? Or do you want to look at the gala first? Where do you want to go from?
3: No, we'll start with the women.
0: Okay, let's do that.
3: It is International Women's Month, which is actually quite fitting for TLC, because that's how we started our transition from just the children to families as a whole.
0: Right.
3: We had a program called Mother's Hope.
0: Yeah.
3: That we ran for a couple of years, where we would bring in the mothers who were from vulnerable environments, who were pregnant, and we would take them to their doctor's appointments, we would give them counseling, we would care for, because they often came with an older child, we would help care for that older child, give them schooling if they needed to. So that's kind of where our connection to the woman and not just the children sort of blossomed into what it is now.
0: And look at it now, my goodness gracious me. Oh, is it complicated?
3: Very. It is very complicated.
0: Give us an insight.
3: So, from taking them in, because we can't just take anybody and everybody in, we do have to check. We do have to check that it is viable.
0: Okay.
3: For both us and you. We have to check that you won't risk safety to the people who are there and vice versa. So it is quite complicated to see what you need and if we can actually provide that for you, and also an exit plan, because while yes, you will always be a part of our village, we want to help you grow as a person as well in your own.
0: Is that a common thing where they'll just say, oh, but you know what, I need to do something with me being an adult, being a woman, I need to get out there. Do you make calls on their behalf? Is CV sent out? What happens?
3: So it is most of the time, most of the case, that they want to get out or they want to do something for themselves, with themselves. I've helped with a CV or two. We've helped with some CVs. But it's mostly of their own initiative. They come with a plan saying, this is what I want to do. Like we have a mother who's done her EGD.
0: Her GED.
3: Done her GED. And she said she came and she wanted to do that. That's something that she wanted to really do. And through counseling and constant contact and talking, we sort of draw out what they want to do with their lives, their true desires, and try and help them achieve that while keeping their children safe as well.
0: Now, self-motivated and driven, I don't know, is that learnt, is it acquired, or is it just coming from within? And can you see that immediately, or can you see, she's not going anywhere, she doesn't want to do a thing?
3: It is a 50-50. Sometimes it does need to be pushed. Sometimes you are someone who needs a little bit of pushing, and that's okay. That's definitely my case, where I sometimes need a little bit of a push. But other times it is just a natural, innate response. And do we see that immediately? Most of the time, yes, but sometimes people can surprise you. Oh. There are a lot of surprise people who maybe didn't know the pathway, and I think that's most of the case, is that they don't know what's out there when you're in those environments where survival is your main focus all the time. You don't know what you can achieve and what you can accomplish.
0: They come from all walks of life.
3: Yes.
0: And a lot of them thrust into situations, positions that they didn't want to be in the first place. Yeah. A lot of damaged goods out there.
3: Yes. Yeah, no, definitely.
0: So how does one approach that when one sees damaged person?
3: I think damaged is deep. But
0: it
3: I
0: is
3: damaged.
0: Well, I'm using the word rather loosely here, because people all come with a past.
3: Yes.
0: And the past might not be very pleasant at all. And that is my prelude to being damaged in life. Mm. Yeah,
3: I think your past does not determine your future.
0: Good
3: so
0: answer.
3: No matter what you've been through, what you've seen, what anybody in your past who may not have had your best intentions at heart at the time have told you, that's not your future. And that's what we always try and drill into people's heads, not just the mothers, but also staff, kids, everyone. Your past is just, it doesn't determine your future.
0: Where does one take it? Where do you start? On which page? Page one. Here we go. First victim. I mean, first person. Let's not call them victim. Well, they might well be. You know, they might well be. Both children and adult in that case, or children and adults.
3: Yeah.
0: Where does one, on page one, what do you actually do?
3: So we kind of get the calls. It's oftentimes from someone else who says, hey, I have an aunt, uncle, or I know a person in my surroundings that has an issue. Can you help? And we say, okay, we'll get them to contact us and let's see what they need and how can we help them if we can. Because that's always our first point of call, is if we can't help you, we don't want to give you the hope that we can. And sometimes it's just a food parcel that they need, and sometimes it's full-on care that maybe we don't have the facilities or the staff to give. So that's probably where we start.
0: All right. Now, it's been very cold over the last few days, as we all know, here in South Africa.
3: Yes.
0: My goodness, and we've all been suffering somewhat.
3: Yes.
0: So there you are. You're in your bed, warm bed at night. You've got all the creature comforts. This talk that we're having is not to make one feel guilty, but it's to highlight that there are other people that are less fortunate than ourselves. So what can I do? I'm listening to them. Well, what do you want? Do you want money? What you know, make me feel better? What must I do? I think it's just highlighting the work that TLC Children's Village actually does, and that for women as well.
3: So your used clothes, blankets, all of that.
0: Especially anything warm right now. Would anything so, warm. Mind you, any clothes would do, yes. And when you say that as well, people go, well, I've got this, but I don't think anybody will want to wear this. Where is the line that one can draw? Is it, well, would I wear this T-shirt? Well, no, it's history, but no. So that means no one else will, for instance, a simple T-shirt.
3: Oftentimes it's a fashion thing of, well, I wore it so long ago, would somebody else like it? Or maybe it's of a different time. But we take in any and all clothes, preferably ones that don't have holes in them or stains that you can't really get out. I think that's where our line is.
0: All right, so hole. But you mean by one hole or a great many? Or just looking at it. Look, if it's transparent, you can see through it, then no, it's not good. No good, yeah.
3: Yes, kind of just a general overcheck of if you wouldn't give this to someone else, kind of that thing. But also, so we have our charity shop that we have opened in the beginning of August, actually, and it's been running amazingly. We've gotten so many sales. We recently sold a table that someone donated a while ago. So it is really doing well. So for our more high-end looking clothes, they go there to the charity shop, and then to the clothes that are still in good quality, are still in good nick, go to our storeroom, and that gets given to our village, to our staff and to our mums.
0: All right. Okay. Yes. No, I just wanted to sort of emphasize the point, because what do you give and what don't
3: you give? Definitely.
0: Or, but still, if you have a lot of items that you were thinking of just throwing away, don't stop. Put them in a plastic bag or something like that and take them off to TLC Children's Village. We'll give out the address right towards the end and drop them off there. Whether it's good or bad, it will be sorted and you don't have to worry about it. The thing is, thank you for doing what you're going to do if you're going to be doing that. Now, what else can we look at? The gala event that's coming up. Let's mention that. Or before the gala event, what else did you say you just wanted to cover as well?
3: So for our giving, so things that you can give, we need a lot of dignity items, clothes, toiletries, pads, because we have a lot of young girls around in our village as well. Food, we are always in need of food, pop, samp. We take all of them in bulk, and then what you can do, either in your own setting or if you bring the bulk, we'll do it, is we decant it into little packs. And then in the village, when certain points have been earned, if you attend like a workshop or something, then you get a little parcel, a food stamp that the moms and the families get to take home with them. So pop, samp, rice, sugar, all of those staple foods, canned foods as well. Yeah, just things like that.
0: All right. Okay, it must be quite something for cooking for how many people, preparing a meal for how many people?
3: Yes, about 70.
0: Altogether?
3: Yes.
0: Adults and children?
3: Yes, 70 children.
0: 70. Yes. Do you know everyone by name? Not quite. That's a huge family, you know? Huge family. Yeah? You kind of know their names, don't you?
3: So we know, I know a lot of the kids' names because we take photos and work with a lot of the kids, mainly to post them on social media. The moms here and there, but a lot of them don't and can't be posted on social media, so we do have to be careful.
0: Okay.
3: And then also our property is a bit spread, so everyone's doing their own thing.
0: Okay.
3: So we don't always talk to everybody, yes.
0: No, I've got an idea of a village, so it's quite big.
3: Yeah.
0: It's quite big. You just mentioned something very interesting as well, posting pictures and things like that.
3: Yes.
0: Of course, something that everyone's aware of. It's, you know, you are playing into the hands of certain very strange people in our society if one does that. And you do that every day on Facebook. I've seen it, you know.
3: Yeah.
0: Parents, just beware, because you never know who's watching them.
3: Yeah, no, we do try and be as careful as we can.
0: Under the circumstances.
3: Under the circumstances. Yeah. We don't add their names as well. That's something very big for their security, the kids' security.
0: Of course.
3: So a lot of their names are not given.
0: Okay.
3: And yeah.
0: Yeah. Always got to be careful these days. Now, the gala event coming up.
3: Yes.
0: When and how and who and what's it all about?
3: So we have a gala event coming up on the 29th of August.
0: Mm-hmm.
3: And we have a couple of raffles going on. We have items to be auctioned as well. So that's going to be a very cool and fun night. Food, drink provided. It's about 10,000 rand for a table of 10.
0: Mm-hmm.
3: And then 1.2 for an individual ticket.
0: Wow. Okay, yes. 1.2, so
3: it is quite expensive, yeah. I am very aware, but the value of what you're getting is amazing.
0: Ah, what are we looking at? 3-course, 4-course meal?
3: About a 3-course meal, but the value of just being able to help our environment in the village, and also you get some of the prizes that you can win. Mm-hmm. So, yes.
0: Oh, prizes.
3: Yes.
0: There you prizes, go. Nice prizes.
3: Performance as well. Some okay. of our Strive to Thrive kids will be performing.
0: Oh, lovely. Lovely. Yes. They've worked on their acts, have they?
3: Yes.
0: Is it singing? Is it dance routines?
3: I think it's a dance routine.
0: It's dance routines.
3: Yes. I haven't seen it personally, but they have.
0: Well, it's a surprise. No one's supposed to see it. They've been practicing their hearts out. Dears. Yes.
3: Definitely.
0: And I used to say dears. And when I said dears, you went, well, some of them, yeah. No, I'm kidding. Mm. Of course, they all are. That must be something else, is working with a child who has been through a lot. And they see that there's actually nothing wrong. What you've been through is exceptional, and your recovery is why you're there, and looking out for your future as well.
3: Yeah.
0: Hey?
3: No, it is. It's. I think a lot of the kids also don't understand what they've been through, so it can be intense, and it is especially intense for us because we have a deeper understanding of where you've come from, where you haven't grown to understand that yet.
0: Right.
3: So it's feeding you the information, but also giving you affirmations of how strong you are and how far you've come. And we see it all the time, and you can see it in the pictures of just how these kids have grown.
0: Blossomed, I think, is the word as well.
3: Blossomed.
0: So TLC, Children's Village, is what we're all about, and we've discussed quite a few topics now. Thank you very much. Now, where can TLC Children's Village be found?
3: So, tlc.co.za.
0: Yes.
3: And then TLC and Embrace Village on Instagram and Facebook.
0: And if one wants to go through there, that is where you'll find that information.
3: Yes.
0: We're not going to broadcast that one out,
3: yes.
0: but you can go online, go check it out for yourself. One last word from you. Anything else?
3: Oh, that is it from me.
0: Is
3: it? Thank you so much for having me.
0: It's a big pleasure. Thank you, Faith, for coming through. Always a pleasure. Thank you, love. There you go.
3: Thank you.
0: This is 90.6.
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0: Billy Idol and Rebel Yell. There it is for you on the Pulse, number one on a not too cool outside kind of day. The sun came out for a while, slowly started heating things up. We're looking a little better tomorrow as far as temperatures are concerned. However, a bit more rain expected tomorrow, around 25% chance of rain if you did miss the whole weather thing earlier on. Coming your way, we have, well, I think it's Emma Bunton and Unwoke Pope. Malfa lief op jou. So die is ook op pad. Just a few more, but before we do that.
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0: spook, maar dat is Pope, nee? 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Dankie.
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0: in your top stories this hour. Thousands of schools serve meals from uncertified kitchens. Forum for South Africa backs opposition to Eskom privatization. And Eastern Cape unemployment crisis deepens. I'm Dane Bysheim. Good day. More than 7,000 schools in 6 provinces are serving meals to children from kitchens that have not been certified as safe for food preparation. News 24 reports that only 1,616 of 8,889 public schools involved in the National School Nutrition Program in these provinces have a certificate of acceptability. Limpopo has the lowest compliance rate, with just 167 of 3,472 schools certified. None of the schools in 4 districts in the Eastern Cape has the required certificate. About 9.4 million learners receive food daily through the NSNP, which has a budget of 10.3 billion rand for the 2026-27 financial year. Forum for South Africa says it supports the National Union of Mine Workers' opposition to the unbundling and privatization of Eskom. The organization believes the power utility and strategic national electricity infrastructure must remain publicly owned. It adds that electricity should not be placed primarily in the hands of private interests, whose main responsibility is to generate profit. Forum for SA's Teboho Mashilompane says private electricity producers should operate under strong public interest regulation. He says responsible private sector participation can help strengthen the electricity system, increase generation capacity, and contribute to energy security.
1: We cannot allow South Africa's electricity system to become an asset for a privileged few, while millions of ordinary South Africans struggle with the cost of living. Fix Eskom, clean Eskom, strengthen Eskom, hold corrupt officials accountable, invest in Eskom, but do not privatize Eskom. Electricity is a national strategic asset, not a commodity to be sold to the highest bidder.
0: A prominent KwaZulu-Natal businessman who has reportedly been named at the Madlanga Commission of Inquiry is expected to appear in court today. According to ENCA, the Hawks arrested him at his home in Umhlanga yesterday for alleged human trafficking and kidnapping. The businessman's name has also come up at Parliament's ad hoc committee investigating allegations of police corruption. Parliament's Portfolio Committee on Mineral and Petroleum Resources has offered condolences following the recent deaths of 14 suspected Zama Zamas. The group was allegedly digging in an excavated area at the Nkaneng dumping site in Rustenburg when the walls caved in, trapping them inside. Authorities continue to assess the situation amid concerns that an unknown number of illegal miners may still be trapped underground. The committee's chairperson, Mikateku Mahlaule, says the incident highlights the dangers associated with illegal mining. Mahlaule says efforts to combat the issue must include measures that promote lawful economic opportunities for small-scale and artisanal miners. The DA in the Eastern Cape says the province needs functioning local municipalities to attract investment and create jobs. This comes as Statistics South Africa's second quarter data shows that the province's official unemployment has risen to 47.5%. According to the party, the province has the highest unemployment rate in the country, highlighting its economic crisis. The DA's Andrew Whitfield says the situation cannot be separated from the province's continuing migration challenge. He says nearly 1 million people left the province over the past decade due to municipalities that cannot deliver services or good governance.
2: We need to make sure that we build strong, resilient, working municipalities that work for all the residents. Municipalities that can attract investment to allow businesses to grow so that they can create jobs. Reliable electricity, reliable access to water, roads that work, and basic infrastructure delivery are absolutely critical to getting the Eastern Cape's economy working for all its residents.
0: In international news, the Great Barrier Reef in northeastern Australia is showing signs of initial recovery after 6 mass coral bleaching events between 2016 and 2025, linked in part to warming oceans. The Australian Institute of Marine Science says a monsoon earlier this year brought increased cloud cover and cooler sea temperatures, limiting bleaching. Its annual survey found coral cover rose 16.7% in the northern region and 10.2% in the central region. Researchers surveyed 121 reefs. A short while ago, gold was selling at $4,407.29 per fine ounce, and a barrel of Brent crude cost $89.42. One US dollar cost R16.17, one British pound cost R21.85, and the euro is currently trading at R18.66. One Bitcoin is currently trading at $63,622.27. That's all for this bulletin. I'm Dane Bysime.
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And there we go, 90.6 it is with Madness, English pop band from Camden Town, northwest London, who formed in 1976. One of the most prominent bands of the late 1970s as well as the early 80s. Yeah, so there we go. This was, of course, Our House. Cool song. And we started off with Transvision Vamp and Baby I Don't Care. Well, there we go on a chilly Wednesday afternoon. Good afternoon. Welcome to Overdrive, brought to you with the compliments of Gelma. 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That is the number you send it through to me on. Okay, so hopefully there's nothing to receive as far as the traffic problems are concerned, but if there is anything, please let us know. All right, let's get stuck into your Wednesday remix right now. On the Vols number 1, this is 90.6 and yeah, we're taking you back in time. The Bellamy Brothers for you, and I Need More of You. If you just joined, hey, good afternoon. This is Overdrive with me, Jimmy, through until 6 o'clock this afternoon.

0: Goedemiddag, 99.6 met Ricky Martin en She Bangs. 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Well, yes, with this kind of weather, there's only one place you want to be to warm yourself up and cheer yourself up, and that's at Stonehaven on Val. You can come and settle beside one of Stonehaven's roaring fireplaces, grab a board game, and enjoy the hottest cappuccinos and hot chocolates while the chilly weather does its thing outside. And to make that hot cuppa even better, Stonehaven's giving away complimentary Stonehaven brownie, and that's with every hot drink. So if you prefer something a little stronger, it's happy hour every weekday from 5 to 7 p.m., the perfect excuse to finish the day besides the fireplace with friends. So it's warm fire, hot chocolate, brownies, board games, good food, and of course, great company. And sometimes this weather is exactly what you need. That's Stonehaven on Val, where friends and family meet.
1: No matter the weather, hot, wet, or cloudy, Midas brings you this weather report. Midas, for the love of God.
0: Goed, dan kom ons kyk gauw bykie wat aangaan met die weer. 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
0: Alright, so daar sê, dit is nou weer tyd vir a geluid, it's time for a sound, and let's see how we're going to do on this one today. Let's see how we're going to, Terry, how are you doing by the way? let me just ask you how you're doing first of all.
7: Good afternoon to me.
0: Yeah, so how's things, alright?
7: Yeah, better than yesterday.
0: Is it?
7: Well, at least the weather part.
0: The weather was
7: still
0: it's cold. Well, coolish, but
7: coolish, but not as like yesterday.
0: Yeah, no. Yesterday was like 6. Today's 12. So
7: it's 12 today.
0: Yeah, and so, but tomorrow, you know, it's going to warm up again. It's 16 tomorrow, and then Friday 17, and then 19 and 21 over the weekend.
7: Back to my weather.
0: Yeah, and then like I said, next weekend, Wednesday, we back at 26, 27 degrees Celsius.
7: Unbelievable.
0: And then we're going to say, oh, can't we just go a week back in time just to enjoy the cool weather.
7: No,
0: that'll be me saying. Obviously not you, but me.
7: I wouldn't say that.
0: Yeah. But anyway, right, Terry, so are you ready for the sound today?
7: Absolutely.
0: Okay. All right, here we go. Luister mooi. Hierdie is die geluid vir die dag. 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

0: Ja, daar is hy. 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Terry, how are we looking? Any idea?
1: Where do you find these sounds, Jimmy?
0: Just, you know, here and there. No idea?
1: At the moment, no.
0: Nothing?
1: Okay. Well, I don't know. Something to do with liquid, maybe? I don't know.
0: Liquid? Okay.
1: Maybe, I don't know. I want to listen to another 2 or 3, 4 times.
0: Mm-hmm.
1: Then I'll give you an answer.
0: Before you give me the wrong answer.
1: A wrong answer, yes.
0: Okay. All right. Okay, ek gaan nog een keer vir julle speel. Luister mooi, ek wil weet, wat is hierdie geluid? Wat maak hierdie geluid?

0: Al zijn 0623 54 55 0623 44 55 45. All the best with the sound today. I don't know how many people are going to get this one right today. But hey, let's see how you guys do with it. Just take a wild, wild guess if you've got absolutely no clue. 0623 44 55 45.
1: Wines 2000 Amateur Winders brings you

0: All right, so there we go. That's it. What's going on there? What's happening there? Wat gaan daar aan? Wat gebeur daar so? Thierry, any closer to a wrong answer there?
1: Yeah, I don't know. I'm thinking of something, but unlikely it's going to be correct.
0: All right.
1: It's not actually liquid, but something else.
0: Mm.
1: But
0: all right.
1: I don't know. I might, if I do get it right, it'll be a modern day miracle.
0: Okay, well, let's see how it goes. Maybe you get it right. Goed aan al zijn mensen die WhatsApp nummer alsjeblieft 062-344-5545.
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0: En dan zei dus Cliff Richard voor jullie op 9.6 in Some People. Oké, okay, tijd om oor te gaan naar die geluid en vir julle gauw te sê wat het is. Alright, Terry, wait, you know what, I think what I'm going to do is I'm just going to play it one more time. It's really a weird sound and I don't think anybody's going to get this today, but hey, let's see, this is what it sounded, het so geklink. Nou ja, daar sê, dit was aan die geluid gewees en ek wou geweet het, wat is die geluid? Wat op aarde gaan daar aan? Nou ja, dit is, Terry, I'll show you now what it looks like. But anyway, goed dan, ons wil gauw oorgaan na die antwoorde toe. I think I'm just gonna, no, you know what, I better do you first, because otherwise I'm gonna skip you again and then you're gonna be in tears and I'm gonna feel bad and not sleep tonight and all the rest of it. So, let's go with your answer first.
1: Okay, let me get the mystery out of the way. I don't know.
0: Well, there we go. Okay, Terry doesn't know. Let's move on.
1: Yes. No, could be brushing of teeth. I don't know. Sounds like that motion of brushing of teeth.
0: Okay.
1: That look on your face says it all. I'm wrong. All right.
0: Well, I didn't say anything yet. I'm going to say it now, but you know.
1: All right, I'll leave.
0: Let's just touch a couple of answers. I went through loads of the answers and not anything that sounds correct or looks correct. But anyway, here we go. Oh dear, there we go. Either stirring or shaking a drink with ice in it. Good answer. 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
0: 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Ok, Terry, you gave your answer, you did, eh? You gave your answer, but, you said the look said it all, didn't it?
1: Yes.
0: Okay. All right, what I'm gonna do is, I'm gonna turn the screen, and I'm gonna show you what it is. And then, you're going to describe this to the listeners, okay? Because it's something that you can do pretty well. So have a look here, and then just tell me, no, sit down. I'm going to turn the screen to you, and then you have a look, and you tell me what do you think this is. Here we go. Oh, there we go. All right, so that's the sound, Terry. So you can talk anytime you feel like you want to.
1: Oh, all right. Well, I was 30% right.
0: Well, yes, you were in the right department.
1: It had something to do with teeth. Now, this particular image I'm seeing that Jimmy showed me is someone playing with their false teeth. So, and it's part of the mouth. It's only a certain section of the false teeth.
0: The two front teeth.
1: The two front teeth, yeah, two or three or something. And they just play around with these false teeth in their mouth, and it makes that sound.
0: So what do you... nobody got it right, unfortunately. Nobody got it right today.
1: Myself and the other lady, we were close. We both said brushing of teeth.
0: Brushing your teeth, yeah.
1: The teeth part.
0: The teeth part, but not...
1: not what's happening now. It's actually a very funny video.
0: Yeah, all right, well, there you go. So mense, ja, dit is iemand wat met hulle val staan en hulle mond rondskommel en rondbeweeg en ronddraai. Dit lyk eintlik verskriklik.
1: Once again.
0: Yeah.
1: How do you find these videos?
0: I don't know. Tell you, I can't give you an answer. Can't give you an answer. Anyway, so daar sê, dit was natuurlijk valstanne wat in die mond rond beweeg. Dit was die geluid van vandag. Baie dankie vir julle saamspeel. Ek waardeer.
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And there we go, 90.6. It is Manfred Mann's Earth Band, Blinded by the Light. Okay, it's time to check out who's celebrating their birthday on this day, which is the 12th day of August. And we're starting off in the year 1969. Which artists were born on this day? Tanita Tikaram is quite the name, isn't it? Born on this day, 1969, as I said, British pop folk singer-songwriter. Debut album Ancient Harm, produced by Rod Argent and Peter Van Hook, was released in 1988 when she was 19 years old. Twisting My Sobriety and Good Traditions are two of the biggest hits, and that album alone sold over 4 million copies worldwide. Born on this day, 1968, Paul Tucker was born on the keyboards with the English group Lighthouse Family. Yes, Lifted, and a bunch of other hits they had as well. And then 1962, Bragi Olufsen was born on this day on the bass with the Icelandic alternative rock band The Sugar Cubes. Jürgen Dimmel was born on this day, 1958, from the German group Nina. Remember that song, 99 Red Balloons? 1984 was the year that song was released. And then also Pat Metheny was born on this day, 1954, American jazz guitarist and composer. Jerry Spacer was born on this day, 1953, Australian musician, best known as the drummer and founding member of Men at Work. And they had a bunch of hits, Down Under, and a whole bunch of others as well. And then also Ronald David Mayall was born on this day, 1950, from Sparks, the American pop and rock duo. They had a hit in 1974, This Town Ain't Big Enough. But today we're going to be looking at Roy Hay. Yes, Roy Hay was born on this day, 1961. And he was on the vocals with the English group Culture Club, who had a 1983 UK number one, 84 US number one, Come A Come A Come A Come A Chameleon. Here's that song, just in case you forgot what it sounds like.

0: En dan sê, daar stop ek om net, daar so Terry, better than the false teeth.
1: Absolutely, absolutely. No, this one.
0: You can breathe with this one, eh?
1: No, this is a nice one. Good song, now. Not the title, not the artist, not everything.
0: Yeah, the false teeth you were carrying on, you were kicking, you were carrying on and all the rest.
1: Almost
0: of it.
1: Lost my own teeth, yes. Trying to figure it out.
0: All right, so this one you definitely
1: absolutely
0: do.
1: Absolutely.
0: Nou, maar ja, sê, voel so steady en jy is baie positief oor die liekie, asseblief, laat hoor van jouself, stuur die antwoorde vir my dier, sê vir my, wat is die naam van die liekie, dis die belangrikste, as jy nie weet wie dit sing, dit maak nie saak nie, maar as jy weet, stuur dit vir my ook dier, die WhatsApp nummer is daar so, 0623445545. 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

0: 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Cherry, this is of course a song that you said earlier on that's definitely one that you know.
1: Yep, the band is Simple Minds and the song is Alive and Kicking.
0: Are you sure?
1: Absolutely.
0: Anton, thank you so much. Thierry, Anton, wat sê jy?
2: Hi Johnny, Antonie, ek is nog lewendig en ek skop nog.
0: Dankie toch.
2: Net so sy liedjie, Alive and Kicking, Simple Minds. 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
0: 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Oopsie, okay, dankie. En dan Alta, jy het vir my gesê Alive and Kicking, a Breakfast Club movie. Terry, you said it's it was another song from the Breakfast Club movie. It wasn't Alive and Kicking.
1: No, as far as I can recall, Don't You Forget About Me is from the Breakfast Club.
0: There we go.
1: This one wasn't in any movie, as far as I know.
0: Yeah, so it was Don't You Forget About Me. The Breakfast
1: theme song for lines, the Breakfast Club.
0: Daar sê, Alda, bye bye, dankie vir jou antwoord, die naam van die liedjie het jy reg. Dan ook hier so, Aubrey S, you said, hi Jimmy, Alive and Kicking, Simple Minds, thank you very much. 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

0: And there we go, that Simple Mind for you, and Alive and Kicking. That was, of course, one of the biggest hits. 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Big, can't miss it. 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If you don't know what's happening in around the Vol Triangle, Vol Happenings is there as well. The Swap Shop with Diewald Saturday mornings between 6 and 9. 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Future competitions on the station. 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And we got our socials as well. 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And then also Spotify profile, that's at 906 FM Stereo. You can follow us on TikTok at 906 FM, and there you go. So that's 90.6. Don't forget the Power Half Hour is coming up after your English news at 5 and sports. But before we get to all that, let's go check if there's any problems out on the roads.
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0: All right, once again, Johannesburg is full of problems. So many things happening in Johannesburg as far as the traffic is concerned. But yeah, in the Vol Triangle, I can tell you, and I'm proud to say that there's nothing. It's all good, all smooth sailing on the roads in and around the Vol. If that does change, of course, you'll be the first to know. If you do come across anything that we should be aware of, please get that detail through to us on 062-344-5545.
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0: in your top stories this hour. Wadlanga Commission hears alleged extrajudicial killings follow similar pattern. MISA issues a warning about unemployment, and Vodacom chairperson to retire after a decade of service. I'm Dane Bysheim. Good day. The Independent Police Investigative Directorate's Len John says alleged extrajudicial killings involving a KwaZulu-Natal police task team often follow a similar pattern. John, who is the Deputy Director for Investigations at IPED in KwaZulu-Natal, testified before the Madlanga Commission of Inquiry today. This comes as the Commission turns its attention to alleged police hit squads in the province. John says extrajudicial killings often occur at odd hours to reduce the likelihood of witnesses being present to observe any wrongdoing by officers. He told the Commission that the perpetrators in most of the operations wear civilian clothing, balaclavas, or face masks without any police insignia.
1: Despite the fact that they have apparently chosen deliberately not to wear uniform that would identify themselves as police officers, the members always claim that when they approach the premises of the alleged CIT suspects, they introduce themselves in an audible manner, indicating that they are police officers. They then invade the premises of the alleged CIT suspects. They allege that they come under fire from the suspects and they return fire in self-defense.
0: The Motor Industry Staff Association, MISA, has warned that the increase in the unemployment rate is not just a statistic. The union has expressed concern about the high number of people who remain unemployed in the country. According to Statistics South Africa, the unemployment rate has increased to 33.6% in the second quarter of this year. MISA spokesperson Pakamile Hlubi Majola says these numbers represent families and communities who are losing hope.
2: The latest QLFS results confirm that South Africa remains trapped in a cycle of unstable employment, with youth unemployment climbing to 47.4%, leaving 5 million young people without work. MISA believes that government, business and labour must urgently collaborate to create permanent employment opportunities, investment in skills development, targeted support for small businesses and policies that stimulate industrial growth are essential.
0: South African Tourism will launch its 2026 Tourism Month campaign in Durban in KwaZulu-Natal tomorrow. The campaign aims to encourage South Africans to explore local destinations and experiences under the short-left concept, while highlighting tourism's role in economic growth and job creation. This year's campaign will also focus on digital innovation and artificial intelligence under the theme Growing South Africa's Tourism Sector in the Digital Era. The launch takes place at the 9th Avenue Marina. Tourism Month will culminate in World Tourism Day celebrations on September 27th. The City of Cape Town has noted an increase in the number of calls for assistance that were recorded this weekend. The city's Public Emergency Communications Centre recorded 3,384 calls. The calls included 148 reports of road accidents. At least 33 of these accidents involved pedestrians. The MMC for Safety and Security, JP Smith, says the high call rate is not a surprise. The Vodacom Group has confirmed that its chairperson, Saki Makozoma, will retire after a decade of service. He will step down from the board at the company's annual general meeting in July next year. The board's lead independent director, Kumo Shuanyane, will succeed Makozoma as chairperson. The telecoms giant has thanked Makozoma for his leadership and contribution to Vodacom since 2017. Makozoma was an anti-apartheid activist who was imprisoned on Robben Island alongside former President Nelson Mandela. In international news, Donald Trump secretly swapped planes after a North Atlantic Treaty Organization summit in Turkey last month due to a possible threat. The United States president confirmed that the Secret Service and the military instructed him to use a different plane. Reports say Trump boarded Air Force One in view of television cameras before secretly leaving in a catering truck to board a military aircraft. The move came a day after the U.S. renewed military strikes on Iran following a breakdown in negotiations to end the conflict. Officials told CBS News that the US had reportedly detected a credible Iranian threat to fire a missile at the plane. That's all for this bulletin. I'm Dane Bysime.
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5: In your afternoon sport, we begin with rugby. The Vodacom Bulls take on the All Blacks at Loftus Bashveld in Pretoria on Saturday. Bulls coach Johan Ackerman says they have reduced their players' planned rest period from 5 weeks to 3 weeks and accelerated their conditioning program to accommodate the match. Their last competitive match was the Vodacom URC final on June 19, when they lost 36-7 to Leinster at Croke Park. Ackerman says the Bulls will be underprepared on Saturday, but want to seize the opportunity and get value from their preparation. Staying with rugby, New Zealand coach Dave Rennie says he knew that former All Black Ma'anonu would perform a solo haka in the match against the Sharks yesterday. The 44-year-old delivered a response after the All Blacks performed their traditional pre-match haka. Rennie says Nonu spoke to New Zealand's defence coach Tana Umaga before his performance. He wanted a respectful way to respond to the haka. In cricket, Proteas head coach Shukri Conrad says all-rounder Dwayne Jansen has been on his radar for a while. The 26-year-old Jansen was named to the South African team that will play Namibia and Zimbabwe in a T20 International Tri-Series in Windhoek. He joins his twin brother Marco in the team. Dwayne showed great performances for the Joburg Super Kings in the SA20 and earned a contract with the Mumbai Indians and the Indian Premier League. And in soccer, the President of the United States of America, USA, Donald Trump, has come out in defense of embattled FIFA President Gianni Infantino. Several nations and football associations have expressed anger towards Infantino after he tried to sell off part of the World Cup to private investors. Trump says FIFA would be making a mistake if they even considered replacing Infantino. He says Infantino is fantastic and presided over a successful World Cup this year. Infantino presented Trump with a FIFA Peace Prize last year. And that brings us to the end of your afternoon sport.
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0: And there we go. That was Alan Garrity for you, and I need someone. Okay. That was also the end of your Power Half Hour, brought to you with the compliments of Middelveld Groothandelaar. And I tell you what, if you go and check out on our webpage, you'll see, of course, all the job searches, the Vaal happenings. 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That's 906fmstereo.com. And then, of course, like I said, all the links is there. You can just go and check them out. So it's as simple as that. All right, we got your English finance news on the way. So to your English news headlines. But before we get to that, here's a couple of words from the sponsor of the Power Half Hour.
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2: The South African Reserve Bank is taking greater control of the country's national payment system in a major overhaul of its management structure. The Reserve Bank has withdrawn the recognition of the Payments Association of South Africa as the industry's payment system management body. Key regulatory and oversight functions will move to the Reserve Bank, while operational functions covering services such as PayShop, DebiCheck, and electronic funds transfers will transition to PayInc by September. The Reserve Bank says the changes will strengthen safety, resilience, and innovation, with no disruption expected for consumers. South Africa's manufacturing production fell by 1.7% in June compared with the same month last year. Statistics South Africa says food and beverage production, wood and paper products, and motor vehicles were among the biggest contributors to the decline. Director for Industry Statistics Nikolai Klaassen says on a month-to-month basis, seasonally adjusted manufacturing output increased by 0.9% in June. Rise Mzansi says there is a need to urgently address the foundational engines of South Africa's economy to tackle rising unemployment. Statistics South Africa's latest data shows that the official unemployment rate rose to 33.6% in the second quarter of this year. According to the party, 345,000 people joined the ranks of the unemployed during this period. Rise Mzansi says the government must strengthen local municipalities and resolve challenges in water, energy and freight logistics. The party's Mabine Siabe says these are key to economic growth and job creation. On the JSE today, the All Shares Index is down 0.04% at 115,902 points, and the Top 40 is at 108,124 points, a 0.04% increase. Currencies. The Rand is trading at 16 Rand 14 against the dollar, 18 Rand 62 against the euro, and 21 Rand 83 against the pound. One Bitcoin costs $64,086.72. Commodities. Gold increased 1.1% and stands at $4,413.83 per fine ounce. Platinum stands at $1,782 per fine ounce, a 1.6% increase. Brent crude oil increased by 1.3% and is trading at $88.91 per barrel. And finally, world markets. Dow Jones is down 0.34% at 53,791 points. The Hang Seng is at 25,440 points, down 0.83%. And the Nikkei is up 0.83% at 67,524 points.
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2: 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MISA issues a warning about unemployment, and Vodacom chairperson to retire after a decade of service. I'm Dane Bysine. Good day.
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0: And there we go, 90.6, that's Milli Vanilli for you in All or Nothing. All right, bly ingeskakel vir die sportprogram tussen 6 en 7, dan net daarna is het jou midweek baan. 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

0: based off of love. Mm-hmm. And love isn't do this for me and I'm going to do this for you. 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Love is just I'm going to do this for you because I want to do this for you.
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0: In your top stories this hour, SA's SADC chairship to prioritise peace and economic growth. Adams maintains broken laptop excuse and the Western Cape encourages organ and tissue donation. I'm Isabel Potgieter. Good afternoon. The Minister of International Relations and Cooperation, Ronald Lamola, says South Africa's Southern African Development Community, SADC chairship, will focus on economic growth, job creation, peace and regional stability. The minister spoke at the SADC Council of Ministers meeting in Durban today. He says the region cannot continue with business as usual as its population grows and economic conditions change. Lamola says South Africa will prioritize strengthening regional peace and security. The minister stressed that the security of one SADC member state is linked to the security and stability of the entire region. The National Coloured Congress leader Fadil Adams has maintained that a faulty parliamentary laptop delayed his testimony before the Matlanka Commission. Adams says the device caused him to miss critical emails, forcing him to rely on phone calls and colleagues for updates. Parliament disputed his claim and said there is no reason to replace the laptop. Adams has challenged Parliament to verify his claims with technicians, saying they have repeatedly worked on the device. He told ENCA that nothing in Parliament works. Meanwhile, the Independent Police Investigative Directorate's IPID, Len John, says alleged extrajudicial killings involving a KwaZulu-Natal police task team often follow a similar pattern. John, who is the Deputy Director for Investigations at IPID in KwaZulu-Natal, testified before the Matlanga Commission of Inquiry today. This comes as the Commission turns its attention to alleged police head squads in the province. John says extrajudicial killings often occur at odd hours to reduce the likelihood of witnesses being present to observe any wrongdoing by officers. He told the commission that the perpetrators in most of the operations wear civilian clothing, balaclavas or face masks without any police insignia.
1: Despite the fact that they have apparently chosen deliberately not to wear uniform that would identify themselves as police officers, the members always claim that when they approach the premises of the alleged CIT suspects, they introduce themselves in an audible manner, indicating that they are police officers. They then invade the premises of the alleged CIT suspects. They allege that they come under fire from the suspects and they return fire in self-defense.
0: The Western Cape Department of Health and Wellness has encouraged members of the public to talk to their loved ones about organ and tissue donation. This month is Organ Donor Month and members of the public are encouraged to consider organ donation. Organs and tissue can also be donated upon the passing of a person. The Western Cape Department of Health and Wellness says that, in many instances, people say they don't know if their deceased loved one would have donated their organs or tissue. MEC for Health and Wellness, Marielle Wenger, says people must talk to their loved ones about their wishes when they have passed on.
2: None of us wants to imagine losing someone we love, but speaking to our families about our wishes is an act of care. It's a simple conversation that can help those closest to us understand what we would want, and through organ and tissue donation could one day give another person more time with their loved ones. Have you spoken with your family about organ donation?
0: The Vodacom Group has confirmed that its chairperson, Saki Makozoma, will retire after a decade of service. He will step down from the board at the company's annual general meeting in July next year. The board's lead independent director, Kumo Sheonyane, will succeed Makozoma as chairperson. The telecoms giant has thanked Makozoma for his leadership and contribution to Vodacom since 2017. Makozoma was an anti-apartheid activist who was imprisoned on Robben Island alongside former president Nelson Mandela. In international news, the UK and parts of Europe are preparing for a major solar eclipse, the most significant since 1999. More than 90% of the sun will be covered by the moon across most of the UK, while parts of Iceland and Spain will experience a rare total eclipse. The event will begin in Siberia before moving across Alaska, Greenland and Europe. Experts are warning people not to look directly at the sun without proper protection, as this could seriously damage their eyes. That's all for this bulletin. I'm Isabel Potgieter.
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6: Sports aficionados and stadium symphony enthusiasts. Welcome to the pinnacle of sports commentary. This is Talking Points. Prepare yourselves for an adventure through the unpredictable world of sports where every try is a triumph, every wicket is a saga, and the only thing higher than the stumps is our excitement. From the bone-crushing tackles to the elegant cover drives, we've got it all. And we're about to deliver it to you with the passion of a sold-out stadium. Your host, the Spin Wizard of Sports Banter, and the Sultan of Sixes, ready to take you on a thrilling ride through the latest, the greatest, and the downright extraordinary world of sports. Strap in, sports enthusiasts, because we're about to embark on a journey where every match is a drama, every player is a hero, and every interview is a potential highlight reel. It's not just a show. It's a front row ticket to the most awe-inspiring, heart-stopping, and downright amusing moments in the global sports arena. So grab your lucky jersey, your cricket bat, and settle in for a sports spectacle that's more thrilling than a last-minute penalty kick. Because here at Talking Points, we don't just report on the news. We smash it out of the stadium, loft it over the boundary, and celebrate it with the gusto of a try-scoring dance.
7: 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Welcome to Talking Points, the hard-hitting sports show that brings you the latest in sport news, results, fixtures, log standings, player profiles, and we try to make you a winner as well. My name's Ed. Thank you for joining me and being a sport on Talking Points. Let's get right into it as we kick off with the latest rugby news for you. While a lot of focus has been on the players returning from injury this weekend and their task to ensure they show Springbok coach Rassie Erasmus that they are fit and ready to be deployed in rugby's greatest rivalry tour, the Bok coach has moved to assure those on the fringes as well that they are very much in his plans. Saturday's test against Argentina provides the Boks with an opportunity to get game time against a tough opponent for players who have been out with injury, most notably the likes of Ian Netzebeth and Luis de Jager, Sasha Feinberger Gomezulu, Morne van der Berg and Ethan Hooker, as well as Kanan Moody. But it is also a case that a number of others on the fringe will want to stake a claim for places in the final test squad against Los Pumas by getting the Boks the momentum they need to go into the series with a win. Some of those, the Bulls duo of Cameron Harnikom and Ulrich Lowe in the loose trio, Kobus Visser on the bench at lock, and a few others have more than enough motivation to do well in Buenos Aires, and there is always the temptation to try too hard in the situation to prove a point to the coach. But the environment that Rassie Erasmus has created has assured the Boks involved that they are part of his plans, and they will play a part in the greatest rivalry tour when it gets going. Part of that is the expected attrition rate, with four back-to-back physical tests between the rugby world's two leading nations that makes a big squad and rotation necessary to get through the 4 weeks of test matches. That's why it wasn't surprising to hear Erasmus reassure his players and tell the public at the same time that the players certainly don't have much to prove individually, other than squad goals for the game that they need to achieve. And as long as they do that, and failing injury, their places for the RGR Tour are assured. I hope you don't take it the wrong way, that I keep answering with the same trend. It's a very valid question. I'm being honest, it's not a cliche. If you're an Argentinian coach or player, and you hear us talking about the All Blacks series in this press conference, it would be a slap in the face, Erasmus said in deflecting questions about the All Blacks. So I want to stress again, we want to beat Argentina in Argentina, which is really tough. They've given us our biggest hiding ever since we've coached this team, so that's not us being stubborn, it's genuine. But to answer your question, for those fringe guys, we all believe they'll be in the greatest rivalry squad. They might not play in the first test or might play 50 minutes of it, depending on how Luit and Franco Mostert come through injury and form. New Zealand's tour is 7 weeks long with four test matches plus midweek matches. That's as long as a World Cup pool stage. I believe it'll be tougher than a World Cup pool because after pool matches, teams always struggle to find enough fit locks, loose forwards and fly halves. So let's hear more from the Bok camp as Ulrich Lowe spoke about the upcoming test.
8: Yeah, obviously we know Argentina is a real quality side. And I think we learned our lessons the last time we played there, and like you said, we lost that game in 2024, I think. Obviously the Argentina really physical, quality side, like I said. So I think we took our lessons out of that, and we well prepared.
7: Now in more rugby news, the Stormers and their coach John Dobson feels his team has a responsibility that goes beyond just the pride of the club and the brand when they face the All Blacks in the opening match of the Rugby Greatest Rivalry Tour at DHL Stadium in Cape Town on Friday night. Dobson believes that it is the concept of the traditional tour, meaning big touring teams playing against the top local club or provincial teams in addition to playing their test matches, that is at stake during the New Zealand team's four-week South African odyssey. Speaking on the eve of the long-awaited first match, Dobson said that initially there were misgivings about the timing of the game, which happens at what would normally be the start of the Stormers' pre-season, but then the excitement of his players had taken over as they committed 100% to the fixture. Let's be honest, when the British and Irish Lions were here in 2021, the situation was far from ideal and the results didn't do justice to the traditional tour concept, said Dobson. Due to it being played during the time of the COVID pandemic, that Lions tour was an unsatisfactory product. The teams were in a bubble, we had players in quarantine, the games were played in front of empty stadiums, and all the local franchise teams took heavy hidings. The Lions won their games by 60 points or more. If traditional tours are to have value, we, meaning the South African clubs, the All Blacks will face on this trip, need to win a game. We can't just roll over and have our tummies tickled. If that happens again, this is not going to work, and the concept of the traditional tour will be under threat and hard to sustain for future visits of teams like the All Blacks. The Greatest Rivalry Series will be contested every 4 years, with the Springboks due in New Zealand in 2030 and the All Blacks coming back here in 2034. So if the local sides are competitive, the Stormers will not have to wait another 50 years before they face the All Blacks again, which has been the gap since the Cape team last played the All Blacks as Western Province. This is not just another game for us. When it first came out, it was the wrong time and we felt it would stuff up our pre-season. But then it became clear to me that the players desperately want to play in this game. And as the game has approached, the magnitude of it has just got bigger and bigger. So we divided the pre-season into portions. We've been back for 3 to 4 weeks with a specific goal of preparing for the All Blacks game. And then the players will have a week off after this game before we resume the preparations for the URC season. The Stormers captain, Ruan Nel, backed up what Dobson said about the hunger the players have to play in Friday's game and the desire to give a good account of themselves. This is something that most of us won't face again. I'm 35 now, so it's unreal for me to get a chance to face the All Blacks, said Nel. But let's hear more from the Stormers camp as John Dobson spoke about the fixture.
9: Yeah, we really want to do well tomorrow. We really want to win, but there's a day job on Sunday. So I pulled JL out and cover. I'm not really feels as progressive what we can get of giving Yakin this massive opportunity, you know what I mean? So Diabot can cover 10, so if you work out then Yakin's in for a big ride, isn't he? He's going to put in a big shift, I mean, hopefully 80 minutes. So and that's just because of the faith we've got in him, he's special.
7: In football news now for you, and with the keenly anticipated MTNA tournament on the horizon, Kaizer Chiefs will mark their return to the tournament following a two-year absence when they take on Golden Arrows in the quarterfinals at the FNB Stadium on Sunday evening. Kickoff is at 6 p.m. A third place finish in the 2025-26 Betway Premiership campaign ensured Chiefs a place in the current MTNA tournament for the first time in 2 years, while Abafana Bestende secured 6th position at the end of May. The Glamour Boys boast an illustrious history in the showpiece, bagging a record 15 titles from 21 final appearances, the most of any team in the country. With rich stock in South African Cup competitions, Chiefs will likewise hope to make an impression in the league after they commence their campaign with a 3-1 win over Kruger United at the Mbabela Stadium last Saturday. Arrows, on the other hand, started their season with a 0-0 draw with Chipper United at the Kings Relatini Stadium on Saturday. In reflection of Chiefs' progress at the start of the season, Da Cruz reiterated his desire to fully implement his philosophy, of which he believes his players are enjoying. "We are in the process of implementing our game model, which the players enjoy, and are working hard at understanding the way we want to play," Da Cruz said. "We have only played 2 games, which have gone well, yet we have a long season ahead and will always continue to work hard at improving." Some golf news now for you, and Herman Loebscher equaled the Wingate Park Country Club course record with a 62 to earn himself a 3-shot lead going into Friday's final round of the SunBet Challenge Times Square Casino. It was a commanding performance by Loebscher as he equaled the course record set by Tristan Lawrence and Jacques Blau in this tournament in 2024, climbing to 15 under par overall. Lawrence is one of his nearest challengers on 12 under par following his round of 65, and was joined on that total by Daniel Conradi and Travis Proctor. Loebscher, who has secured 2 titles on the Sunshine Tour after winning the qualifying school in 2017, signed for a round of 8 birdies and an eagle. "It was a great round. In fact, the first time I've hit all 18 greens. It's been a goal of mine for a while now, so that's pretty cool and was fun to do. I also putted really solid and didn't have any 3 putts or miss any short ones. I hauled a couple of nice ones as well. Anytime you get to shoot 62, it's been a good day," said Loebscher. Finally, in some MMA news, and as 2 highly ranked contenders in the UFC's lightweight division, Matheus Gamrot and Killian Salkild will hope to continue their surge up the lightweight rankings when they do battle at UFC Fight Night at the Meta Apex on Sunday morning. The main card is set to commence at 2 a.m. Gamrot is currently ranked 6th in the UFC lightweight division, while Salkild comes into the fight sitting in 9th place following an impressive showing this year. Salkild last featured at UFC's Fight Night Della Maddalena versus Protes in May, where he secured a TKO victory over Benil Dariush, en route to claiming the Performance of the Night award. Prior to his fight with Dariush, Salkild noted 5 straight victories, 3 of which were stoppages. As for Gamrot, the 35-year-old secured an impressive arm triangle choke win over Esteban Ribovic in his last fight that took place at UFC 327 in April. While Salkild is a rising talent in the UFC, Gamrot boasts a wealth of experience with high-profile wins over names such as Rafael Dos Anjos, Rafael Fiziev, Arman Tsarukyan, while he also suffered losses to the likes of Charles Oliveira and Dan Hooker. Speaking ahead of the fight, Gamrot expressed that he intends on reminding the fight world of his abilities once more, while he is well aware of Salkild's dangerous reputation. "This is another main event in the UFC, and this is a super honor for me that I can headline in the big show in the world," Gamrot said. "I am ready. I am excited. The next guy in front of me is young, dangerous. I respect him. I respect his skills. But I know what I bring to the table. I am ready to rock and roll." And on that note, we've wrapped up your latest sport news on Talking Points.
6: 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Stick around for the perfect blend of information and entertainment. 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
3: 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Sunday's Currie Cup fixture between the Sanlam Boerlan Cavaliers and the Airlink Pumas was won by the Pumas, 20 points to 15. On Saturday, the Fidelity ADT Lions were too strong for the Vodacom Bulls, beating them 42 points to 19. The DHL Stormers played the Hollywood Bet Sharks, and it was the Stormers that came out victorious, 36 points to 28. Friday the 31st of July, the Suzuki Griquas played the Toyota Cheetahs, and it was the Griquas victorious by 24 points to 21. Now to your latest football results on Talking Points. We get underway with Thursday's CAF Women's Africa Cup of Nations. And there was a 1-1 stalemate between Mali Women and Ghana Women. The other match saw Cabo Verde Women draw against Cameroon Women, 1-1. In the Caribou Cup, Walsall defeated Bristol City by 1-0. Wednesday's CAF Women's Africa Cup of Nations, Zambia Women 2, Malawi Women 1. Nigeria put 6 past Egypt's Women's 2. Wednesday's friendlies, Mallorca 3, Paris Saint-Germain 0. Arsenal lost 3-1 against Real Betis, and Chelsea going down 1-0 to Juventus. AC Milan and Inter Milan played out to a 1-1 draw. Tuesday's CAF Women's Africa Cup of Nations results saw Tanzania lose 2-1 against Cote d'Ivoire Women, and Burkina Faso Women lost 1-0 against South Africa Women Banyana Banyana. There were friendly results as well, as AS Roma defeated Newport County 4-1, Almeria defeated Al Nassr 2-0, and Jeju FC lost 2-1 against Bayern Munich. There was a Caribou Cup fixture between York City and Crawley Town, the latter winning it by 2-0. Sunday's friendlies, Liverpool played Leeds, Liverpool losing 4-2. Galatasaray played Rennes, that was a 3-3 draw. Feyenoord 2, Atalanta 1. FC Volendam 1, AFC Ajax 3. From the CAF Women's Africa Cup of Nations, Mali Women defeated Cabo Verde Women 3-2, and Ghana lost 1-0 to Cameroon Women. In the Betway Premiership from Sunday, Siwelele drew 2-2 against TS Galaxy, and Richards Bay lost 2-1 against Polokwane City. From the Betway Premiership, the Kaizer Chiefs defeated Kruger United 3-1. Sekakuna United 1, Durban City 0, Stellenbosch 0, AmaZulu 1. Orlando Pirates defeated Milford City by 2-0. Golden Arrows drew 0-0 against Chipper United. In other friendlies, Girona 1, Arsenal 4, Estrella 4, Al Nassr 2, Real Madrid 2, Fiorentina 2, Cardiff 4, AS Roma 1. Manchester United defeated Atletico Madrid 2-1. Manchester City played Inter Milan, that was a 1-0 stalemate, but then it went to penalties, and Inter Milan were victorious 3-1 on penalties. Borussia Dortmund beat FC Tokyo 1-0. There was a Caribou Cup result, and Tranmere Rovers played Rochdale. It was 2-2, Rochdale winning a 2-1 on penalties in the end. Now to the cricket pitch for you. And on Sunday, Zimbabwe played India in their third T20 international, India winning by 35 runs. The second T20 was won by India as well, winning it by 90 runs. The first test between West Indies and Pakistan was won by West Indies, winning it by 90 runs. Now in your latest golfing results, the US PGA Tour's Rocket Classic, played between the 30th of July and the 3rd of August, was won by Michael Thorbjørnsen. Minus 18 for Michael to win it. Xander Schauffele was in second, minus 16, and Davis Riley in third on minus 15. The US PGA Tour's 3M Open was won by Jackson Koivun. He scored minus 25. Scotty Scheffler second there, and Brian Harman in third. In tennis results, for the first time, the Philippines has a champion on the WTA, and her name is Alexandra Ayala. The 20-year-old's history-making efforts for her country took another step on Monday as she came from behind to finish a victory against top seed Jessica Pegula 4-6, 6-4, 6-love in the rain-delayed final of the Mubadala DC Open. And that wraps up your latest sporting results for you on Talking Points.
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0: onto your rugby hats because we're about to navigate the world of sports with the grace of a batsman and the comedic timing of a stand-up legend. 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
1: 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Welcome back as we now change our focus to fixtures and schedules of sporting events. And we get underway with rugby fixtures. And on Friday, the 7th of August at 7 in the evening, the Stormers are taking on New Zealand. Let's hear now from the Stormers camp as Ivan Roos chatted about taking on the All Blacks.
2: To be able to take part in this, I think it's something special, something you can one day speak about to your kids and grandkids, to your mates around the fire. Yeah, I think things are not a lot of people who will be able to face the All Blacks. Not everyone becomes a Springbok. And even those who do become Springboks sometimes don't get the opportunity and honour to face the All Blacks. So we as a club and a collective are so excited and really, and it's not a game we want to just participate in and happy about. We want to compete and see how we do against the number two team in the world.
1: So let's get some insights into the All Blacks camp as Cody Taylor discussed the feeling of captaining the All Blacks.
3: No, it's obviously a huge privilege to sort of lead a special group of men, and you know, those teams follow them. So it's been an awesome welcome so far to South Africa. We've had a great couple of days around just connecting with one, the community, and then also as a team. You know, we've got 10 new named people in the squad, three new faces. So I think it's just aligning what's important for this group moving forward and the challenge that we're about to embark on.
1: On Saturday, international rugby for you as Japan men face Australia men at 12:05 in the afternoon. And then Saturday evening, there's a lovely late fixture at 9:00 between Argentina and the Springboks. So let's hear now from the Springboks camp as young Zachary Porthen spoke about facing Argentina.
4: For me as an individual, my biggest place where I want to get my foot in the ground is at scrum time, right? Being a tight end prop and all. So I'm just hoping I can, you know, try and enforce a bit there, try and keep improving day in, day out, just at scrum time.
1: There are Currie Cup matches on Saturday for you. The Griquas will play the Lions at 1:00. At 3:05, the Vodacom Bulls face the Airlink Pumas. And the Hollywood Bet Sharks take on the Sanlam Boland Cavaliers at 5:15. On Sunday, the DHL Stormers 23 play the Toyota Cheetahs at 3:00 for the Currie Cup. Now in football fixtures for you. Friday's friendly matches will be between Bayern Munich and Aston Villa at 2:00. And then Caribou Cup matches between Wolves and Port Vale at 8:45. Wickham Wanderers play Stevenage at the same time. And Middlesbrough take on Wrexham at 9:00 on Friday evening. To the cricket pitch now, and 2 to 7 August we'll see West Indies face Pakistan in their second test. 6 to 10 August, Cricket Australia face Bangladesh in their one and only match. That's underway at 2:30 in the morning. Friday, Ireland will play Afghanistan for their second one-day international, getting underway at 11:45. As we move now to your golfing schedule. And the Sunshine Tour's Betway Big Easy Tour gets underway from the 4th to the 7th of August at Soweto Country Club in Johannesburg. 5 to 8 August, the Sunbet Challenge Times Square Casino. 6 to 10 August, the USPGA Tour's Wyndham Championship. 13 to 16 August, it's the FNB Eswatini Challenge and the DP World Tour's Danish Golf Championship, as well as the USPGA Tour's FedEx St. Jude Championship. 17 to 18 August, Betway Big Easy Blue Label Unlimited Invitational 4 Pre-Q. And of course, the Betway Big Easy Blue Label Unlimited Invitational number 4, underway from 18 to 21 August. Having a look now at the next UFC Fight Night. On Saturday, the 8th of August, the main event will be between Mateusz Gamrot and Killian Salkilt. That's at 11 in the evening. Lightweight match between Diego Ferreira and Billy Quarantillo, and the featherweight fixtures between Darren Elkins and Yadier Del Valle. But let's delve now into your Formula One schedule. And next up, it's the Netherlands Grand Prix from the 21st to the 23rd of August. And next up for MotoGP fans, it's the Great Britain Grand Prix from 7 August to 9 August from Qatar Airways Grand Prix of Great Britain. And with that, we've reached the checkered flag on your fixture list on Talking Points.
0: Hold on to your rugby hats, because we're about to navigate the world of sports with the grace of a batsman and the comedic timing of a stand-up legend. It's Talking Points, where every moment is a boundary of hilarity.

0: Did you miss this?
1: Oh, what a thumping tackle!
2: Akoi, Farmer silly shot out of the line!
3: Shootout here over from the Heineken Cup a few years ago. Milipola just bouncing off Jones.
0: Do you need a recap of this? You just want to know this.
1: No, he's not. And there's Max Verstappen right behind Hamilton into the first chicane. Once again, it's wheel to wheel. Hamilton and Verstappen. Oh. And this time, Verstappen and Hamilton have crashed out. And they are...
0: Did you fall asleep? Well, no worries. Eddie from Stratton's got your back. This is Talking Points.
4: 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All good things must come to an end. At least we pick it up again tomorrow evening, same time, same place. We wrap up Talking Points this evening with your quotidian player profile. And tonight we feature a golfing star, Michael Thorbjørnsen. Michael Thorbjørnsen is an American professional golfer who plays on the PGA Tour. He won the 2026 Rocket Classic. He's only 24 years old and he was born on the 16th of September 2001. He got his education at Wellesley High School and Stanford University. Thorbjørnsen was born in Cleveland, Ohio. He is the son of Thorbjørn Thorbjørnsen, a Norwegian, and Sandra Chang, a Zimbabwean, who was a golfer at

0: amateur champion to do so since the exemption was introduced. In 2020, Thorbjørnsen graduated from Wellesley High School and enrolled at Stanford University, joining the Stanford Cardinal men's golf team. He reached the quarterfinals of the 2020 U.S. Amateur at Bandon Dunes. He won the 2021 Western Amateur and Massachusetts Amateur, defeating 2017 U.S. Mid-Amateur champion Matt Parzial in the final match. He played on the 2022 Eisenhower Trophy and 2022 Arnold Palmer Cup teams. Thorbjørnsen qualified for his second U.S. Open in 2022 via an 8-4-3 playoff at Century and Old Oaks Country Clubs in Purchase, New York, after shooting 2 under 138 over 36 holes. Thorbjørnsen finished fourth in the 2022 Travelers Championship at the TPC River Highlands in Cromwell, Connecticut. Because Thorbjørnsen was competing as an amateur, Chesson Hadley, who finished fifth, took home the $406,000 in prize money that would have otherwise gone to Thorbjørnsen. Thorbjørnsen finished at the top of the PGA Tour University rankings for 2024, earning him a PGA Tour card for the remainder of 2024 and all of the 2025 season. He turned professional in June 2024. In his third start, he was runner-up at the John Deere Classic in July 2024. Thorbjørnsen recorded another runner-up finish in April 2025 at the Corrales Punta Cana Championship, a stroke behind Garrick Higo. In August 2026, Thorbjørnsen won the final edition of the Rocket Classic. He finished at 18 under par with a final round 63 to claim his first career PGA Tour victory by two strokes over runner-up Xander Schauffele at the Detroit Golf Club. But on that note, let's wrap up and leave you to get to know Michael Thorbjørnsen, our featured sports star this evening. Thank you for listening. Have a lovely evening. Cheers.
1: Dude, almost 40 events under your belt out here on the PGA Tour. 24 years old, absolute stud coming out of Stanford. How's your prep changed from, you know, prepping for a college tournament to, I mean, I don't want to call you a vet out here, but you know, you're certainly not a newbie by any means. 40 events is a lot under your belt. What's changed for you?
2: I feel like a lot has changed, especially from college. Definitely doing a lot more short game.
1: Yeah.
2: College, I mean, we do kind of like our normal warm-up routine and prep for a tournament, but now, I mean, I'm working 2.5-3 hours a day on the short game green, putting green, driving range, just really making sure that I'm ready kind of for the week.
1: Is that where this guy got involved, Derek here? Derek
2: yep.
1: Kaminsky?
2: He drives my short game practice routine. I feel like it's helped a lot. I feel like I have a lot more knowledge and kind of like what I need to work on.
1: Sure.
2: So yeah, it's definitely been good.
1: Well, it's interesting. You know, today, is this a pretty normal Tuesday for you? 9 holes a little later, but your practice routine, you're out here about 2 hours before you play. You've already putted for, what, 30, 40 minutes? Now we're on the chipping green. You haven't even hit balls yet. I mean, this is, you're spending at least half of your like actual practice time on the short stuff, right?
2: Yeah, yeah. That's again, something I didn't do in college or in amateur golf. Kind of just went with the flow and with my feels. But out here, I mean, everyone is, you see all the guys out here chipping, practicing for hours on hours and just trying to keep up.
1: Yeah, you're doing fine, bro. Listen, one of the things I really like about you, I pay a ton of attention to you doing the TV stuff, is your rawness. For a young kid, you do not look like he came out of the womb with a track fan. I know you got one, but like it doesn't look that way, and you don't see many guys out here that look like, and I don't want to say homemade either, because it's pure, it is very pure, but you can tell it's yours. Where did that come from? Who was kind of your guidance coming up?
2: Yeah, that's definitely my dad. He's been my swing coach my whole life.
1: Is it really?
2: Yeah.
1: Mm-hmm. Dude, so, that's awesome.
2: Since we were 5-6 years old, I mean, that's when I really started to take it seriously. It's kind of weird looking back, like, damn, like I'm 5 years old practicing that much, but I mean, that's just kind of what it takes. I mean, Derek is, I think, my first actual coach
1: really
2: that I've seen.
3: Yeah, his dad's done a great job. It literally is homemade. I mean, his dad's a swing guy.
1: Ten finger grip. Dude, I'm obsessed with that. Like, that
3: when
1: is,
3: you watch him hit it, you're gonna try it, dude.
1: Well, listen, we all learn the game that way, and at some point it gets coached out of you.
2: Yeah.
1: And That to me is very interesting, that it has stuck with you and you are at the peak of this game, dude. I mean, there's no need to change.

0: Now it clearly works. It's what makes this kid unique, isn't it?
1: Yeah, absolutely. I mean, he hit, 500 balls a day growing up with your dad, so they really honed in some awesome fundamentals. Again, I think Ted has done as good of a job coaching as I've seen in, a student-teacher relationship. Mm-hmm. So fundamentally, you know, we'll spend time here because they're just working on the same things in the swing. They're not really trying to find anything. So it's just dialing in greens and learning more shots around here that in college he hit it so good he didn't need to have all of these skills, but then out here, you know, playing with the world's best, you just got to add some shots and skills.
0: All right, so it's Tuesday, we're prepping for the tournament, you're here on site with with Michael. What are you guys working on the short stuff? Are you just kind of following him around? If anything jumps out at you, you say something? Are there times where you're out here with him and you're like, dude, it looks sick, I don't you don't need me this week?
1: Yeah, so for this week, you know, there's not a lot of rough here that we'll see on the course. So we're trying to spend a lot of our time on the golf course in the rough.
0: Okay.
1: Same thing, this greenside bunker's got a lot of sand.
0: Uh-huh.
1: There's not as much sand in the bunkers out there. So we'll do a lot of the fairway work here. We'll talk through shots, some situations that we'll see. And he's doing a really great job of, you know, just talking through what he sees. We're just adding some shots and skills. Really trying to run the same game plan here, full routine. Trying to make it as tournament ready as we can so that when he goes and chips in the event, it doesn't feel like practice was one thing and then tournament chipping is its own thing.
0: So, Michael, this by no means is just drop balls around the green and rapid fire. There's a purpose with every one of these. You guys are actually, let's run through one of these.
1: Yeah,
0: you guys are actually talking through this shot here, right?
1: Yeah,
0: all right, let's see it.
1: Yeah, let's hit one to this left pin, and I'll have him just talk through what he sees, where he wants to land it, so it's a very clear picture. He'll do kind of his tournament routine here, and we'll talk about the result. You know, a lot of times you can hit a great chip to where you want, maybe gets a bad bounce.
0: Mm-hmm.
1: So it's just making sure the technique's good, which it has been for a while, and then just honing in shots we'll need for that week.
0: Okay.
2: Kind of looking at medium height, it lands on the green, don't want to land it short, ball first.
0: Oh, what pressure. What pressure.
1: This kid's a bell for this, dude. Let's go. So now let's go front right pin, and we'll hit the shot a couple different ways. We know we can land it short. We just got to barely get it on.
2: Derek Love's giving me the tough ones.
0: I know. That was a brutal lie, too. I went out and worked with Derek out in Phoenix one time, and it was great, man.
1: It's awesome.
2: So then for this one, kind of ground first, I'm thinking. Not much dig. Get it high. Lands somewhat soft. As long as something kind of lands on that flat tier up there and it just barely gets on the green, I think is a good shot.
0: When you said not much dig, is that something you're paying attention to on all your shots? Is it, like, certain shots, there has to be dig, right?
2: Right. Mm-hmm.
0: But is it important to you? I guess it is. I mean, if we're talking about it before we're
1: hitting it. Yeah, and that's something that all teaches, there are situations where you got to get the ball first.
0: Sure.
1: And then there are certain situations and certain terrains where, hey, I can use the ground to hit this a little bit higher and softer, get some stopping power.
0: Mm-hmm. Okay, so when you're not trying to get it to dig, what are you doing through impact to not get it to dig? Are you using your body a little more on the way through? Like, what are your feels here?
2: Obviously, if we're going ball first, it's a little further back, weights forward, a little more forward left with the forward press, but kind of less open face, ball a little bit further up.
0: Okay. Mm-hmm.
2: And then
1: we'll let the shaft swing out.
2: Exactly.
1: Yeah, so we'll let the club
0: the
1: head
0: shaft
1: pass.
0: Swing out.
1: Yeah, like, so let the club head pass. Let the shaft line up a little bit. So put loft on the club.
0: So not a lot of tension in the arms, probably.
1: This is the softest pressure generally of any shot you'll hit in golf.
0: And okay.
2: Kind of decide that shot style as I'm taking my practice swings, because I see that I'm not really digging or it's not into the
1: it's
2: green
1: not like
2: here.
1: Super
2: so
1: into
2: it kind
1: the
2: of
1: green.
2: Allows me to play it this way.
0: Yeah.
1: Yeah,
0: that probably would have gone.
1: Yeah, exactly. Super shot.
0: How much physio work are you doing out here? I saw some pictures of you in college. You've put on some. Your figure is changing.
2: Yeah.
0: Yeah.
2: I've been doing a good bit. The summer before my senior year, I had a spine fracture.
0: Yeah.
2: So that put me out for the whole fall season. That's when I started to work with EGP, kind of my physio team, and that's treatment, kind of morning activation before I even go out and chip or putt or play golf, and then afterwards it's more treatment and then kind of like a reset regimen that we kind of implemented every day.
0: How's it back now?
2: It's good. I haven't
0: no issues,
2: knock on wood somewhere,
0: yeah,
2: but no issues since then. I mean, us golfers, since we're a one directional sport, like we're always gonna have some things that pop up here and there, but as long as it's consistent, you kind of, at this point, I kind of know how to solve certain issues or kind of treat certain things.
0: What about this guy behind me? We don't have him mic'd up, but you know, I know for a young kid out here, a veteran with some experience on the back can go a long way as JJ's. You know, you're starting to see it a lot with caddies out here. They're pretty good players themselves. He was an All-American in college, played on the Palmer Cup with me.
2: Really?
0: Yes. What's that been like? I know you came out with a buddy at first, which I also don't think is a bad idea. Mm-hmm. But where you're heading in your career, talk about this move you've made with JJ.
2: Yeah, it's been great. JJ and I have been working together now for, it's maybe like our fifth?
1: I think so.
2: Sixth tournament?
1: Yeah. Mm-hmm.
2: Our first tournament together was the Rocket this past summer.
0: Oh, yeah.
2: Played well there. Felt good.
0: Knocked on the door there.
2: Mm-hmm. Yeah, we one shot out of a playoff.
0: Three bogeys in the last round, one shot out of the playoff.
2: Yeah.
1: We're aware.
2: I think I missed a putt like this long, too.
0: Oh, dude.
1: Yeah.
2: But,
0: you'll get more chances.
2: Yeah. With JJ on the bag, definitely. He worked with Colin ever since Colin came out of college.
0: Yeah, Ryan Moore.
2: Ryan Moore as well, yeah, before that. And, I mean, you see the success that those guys have had.
0: Sure.
2: And
0: JJ's you're in good hands.
2: Definitely played a part in that. So it definitely feels good knowing that I have someone with me every step of the way out there.
0: Sure.
2: Like JJ.
0: All right, so when you're in college, you know, a lot of downtime, but you also had school to work on, projects, tests, things in the back of your mind. Out here, it's a little different. It's a real easy trap to fall into. You know, your life is your golf game, basically. What are you doing to not fall into that trap off the course?
2: Probably just hanging out with some of the guys out here. Carl and I, obviously very close, went to school together. Luke as well. Last night, Luke came over. Carl and I are staying together at one of my friends' houses.
0: Yeah.
2: And we're just playing F1 and MLB The Show.
0: Oh, nice.
2: So that's kind of how we kind of pass time and kind of get our minds off of the golfing part of things, because, 4 or 5 weeks in a row can just really take a mental toll on you. And you sometimes really just want to go home and just sit on the couch and do nothing. But yeah, that's kind of what we do. Just spend time with each other and don't really talk about golf outside of golf.
0: Mm-hmm.
2: Yeah, I mean, it's nothing special, but I definitely think it's important to kind of have something at least.
0: Yeah, some good, clean fun. That's what it sounds like to me.
2: Oh, yeah.
0: You know, video games at night with the boys.
2: Mm-hmm.
0: Come on. Well, dude, thanks for hanging out so much with us today. That was killer.
2: Yeah, of course.
0: And massive, massive fan here, dude.
2: Appreciate it.
0: All right, Mikey, thanks for coming, bro.
2: Appreciate it. Thanks.
1: It's good to see you, brother.
0: Enjoyed it.
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0: In your top stories this hour, MPs clash over Cameron's recusal from police committee, SA's SADC chairship to prioritise peace and economic growth, and Premier Makhotsi reshuffles Northwest Provincial Cabinet. I'm Isabel Potgieter. Good afternoon. Members of Parliament have clashed over whether Democratic Alliance DA MP Ian Cameron should recuse himself from his role as chairperson of the Police Portfolio Committee. This follows allegations at the Matlanka Commission linking Cameron to a plot by the investigating Directorate Against Corruption to remove suspended National Commissioner Fanny Masemola. Mkhonto West's web parties, Vusi Shongwe, called for Cameron's refusal until he clears his name. However, DA MP Lisa Shikeling defended Cameron and said Shongwe should submit his concerns in writing. Cameron has denied being part of any plot against Masemola, dismissing the allegations as hearsay. The Minister of International Relations and Cooperation, Ronald Lamola, says South Africa's Southern African Development Community, SADC chairship, will focus on economic growth, job creation, peace and regional stability. The minister spoke at the SADC Council of Ministers meeting in Durban today. He says the region cannot continue with business as usual as its population grows and economic conditions change. Lamola says South Africa will prioritize strengthening regional peace and security. The minister stressed that the security of one SADC member state is linked to the security and stability of the entire region. Northwest Premier Lazarus Makhotsi reshuffled his provincial cabinet in Mahikeng today. The reshuffle is the first major cabinet change since the 7th administration took office in 2024. Wessels Morweng has been moved from Community Safety and Transport Management to Arts, Culture, Sports and Recreation. Virginia Tlapi will take over the Community Safety and Transport Management portfolio. Education MEC Viola Motsumi has been removed and replaced by former provincial Legislature Speaker Desbo Mohono. Makhosi says he has spoken to Mohono about accepting the Education MEC position. The Western Cape Department of Health and Wellness has encouraged members of the public to talk to their loved ones about organ and tissue donation. This month is Organ Donor Month, and members of the public are encouraged to consider organ donation. Organs and tissue can also be donated upon the passing of a person. The Western Cape Department of Health and Wellness says that, in many instances, people say they don't know if their deceased loved one would have donated their organs or tissue. MEC for Health and Wellness, Marielle Wenger, says people must talk to their loved ones about their wishes when they have passed on.
1: None of us wants to imagine losing someone we love, but speaking to our families about our wishes is an act of care. It's a simple conversation that can help those closest to us understand what we would want, and through organ and tissue donation could one day give another person more time with their loved ones. Have you spoken with your family about organ donation?
0: The agricultural organization TLUSA has launched a campaign against proposed amendments to South Africa's Firearms Control Act. The proposals include removing self-defense as a reason for a firearms license, stricter requirements for legal possession, possible changes to firearm categories, and stricter provisions when licenses expire. The organization says rural communities are often far from emergency services and police stations, and believes the legislative process should also address illegal firearms and violent crime. A spokesperson for TLUSA, Karia van der Merwe, says the changes could have far-reaching consequences for licensed firearm owners, farmers, and rural communities.
2: These amendments could have serious consequences for farmers, rural communities and lawful firearm owners. We urge South Africans to support the campaign on TLUSA's website, giving us a strong mandate to defend the right of law-abiding citizens to protect themselves, their families and their livelihoods.
0: In international news, two Palestinian families in the occupied West Bank says Israeli settlers have been besieging their homes since Sunday, leaving them without water and electricity and with food supplies running low. The Abu Ridi and Hassan families have appealed for help on social media. Israeli security forces reportedly withdrew from a settler outpost in Kusra near Nablus today after clashes with settlers, with about a dozen remaining. BBC News reports these developments come after a UN official warned that the West Bank is at breaking point. Lastly, a look at finances. A short while ago, gold was selling at $4,415.83 per fine ounce, and a barrel of Brent crude cost $89.23. One US dollar costs 16 rand 10, one British pound costs 21 rand 79, and the euro is currently trading at 18 rand 59. One Bitcoin is currently trading at $64,064.42. That's all for this bulletin. I'm Isabel Potgieter.
3: Middel van die week baanbrekers, elke woensdag aand tussen.
4: Jy versoek dit en ons speel dit net hier op Baanbrekers.

0: Wat is hierdie liedjie se naam? Wie sing hierdie liedjie? 0623445545.
1: 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More

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You're listening to The Nightcap, and we're busy with the last few minutes of your playlist takeover. If you haven't sent in your song, now is the perfect time, because in a bit, I'm announcing the shout-out for tonight's best song. 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Ons volgende een is Melissa, wat vra vir Maroon 5 se Memories. 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

0: met Bitter Net hier op 90.6 FM Stereo. 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

0: It's Miley Cyrus with 7 Things on the Vals Head Station. It's officially time for the end of the first hour of the Nightcap. We're ending off with none other than your Vaal happenings. Kom ons kyk gou wat gebeur. Donderdag die 24ste September by die Veiling Pub in Sasselburg. 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

0: 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Jy is ingeskakel op The Nightcap saam met my, Chris Marie. Ek hou jou nog geselskap vir die laaste uur. Jou laaste job search vir vanavond is op pad net hierna. Ek het 'n vinnige weervoorspelling ook vir jou. En na dit loer ons na celebrity birthdays vir vanavond, as ook 'n bietjie gossip of behind the scenes.
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0: Yes, dis Will Lindley met Last Call. 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
0: Dit is steeds 7 grade hier in Van der Byl Park. Dit is dus 2% kans vir reën vir die res van die dag. Val die res van die aand. 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

Kicking off our birthday list today, we're wishing a big happy birthday to Roy Hay, the talented lead guitarist and keyboardist for 80s iconic Culture Club, who turned 65 today. Roy helped craft some of the biggest pop hits of the decade, driving the band to global stardom with multi-platinum albums and monumental number one smashes like Karma Chameleon. But behind the sparkling pop videos, the band was completely consumed by a legendary toxic scandal. Lead singer Boy George and drummer John Moss were locked in a turbulent secret romantic relationship that spiraled into explosive backstage fights, heavy drug addiction, and paranoia, obviously, forcing Roy and the rest of the band into a constant tense war zone that ultimately blew Culture Club apart at the absolute height of their fame. Now, to start today's segment, here is that world-conquering classic, Karma Chameleon.

Next up on our birthday list, we're saying happy birthday to Paul Tucker, the keyboardist and songwriter behind the beloved UK duo Lighthouse Family, who turned 58 today. Paul found timeless uplifting anthems like Lifted. However, behind the calm, soulful sound was an intense secret friction that nearly destroyed the group before they even got off the ground. Paul and singer Tunde suffered from such intense creative differences and personality clashes that they frequently went through extended periods of total silence, refusing to speak to each other even while recording or touring, sparking endless rumors of bitter splits before they repeatedly walked away from the band for years at a time. We're celebrating his special day with their classic title track, Ocean Drive.

Lighthouse Family Ocean Drive. To wrap up our birthdays today, we're shining a giant spotlight on British pop folk singer-songwriter Tanita Tikaram, who turned 57 today. Tanita became a global sensation at just 19 years old when her stunning 1988 album, debut album actually, Ancient Heart, sold over 4 million copies. It propelled by her haunting European top 10 hit Twist in My Sobriety. But on the gossip side of things, let's get to the juicy part. Tanita caused a massive stir in the music industry when she suddenly turned her back on major label stardom at the absolute peak of her youth. Overwhelmed by the creepy controlling demands of record label bosses who tried to aggressively manufacture her image and dictate her private life, she sparked a flurry of tabloid speculation by deliberately walking away from the spotlight, retreating into private life to protect her sanity from the toxic music machine. Closing out today's countdown, here is her breathtaking masterpiece, Twist in My Sobriety.

That is it for your birthday tonight. It's Nita Tikram with Twist in My Sobriety. That is it for your birthdays tonight. If you celebrated a birthday today, I hope you had a wonderful day, a wonderful Wednesday. Stay tuned for the last few minutes of the Nightcap right here on 90.6 FM Stereo. Here is a little Nickelback for you because I was in the mood for it.

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1: 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But wait a minute, isn't this...
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0: Well, baby, I went down and got it for you.

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